0: smoking and more people dying. When criminals undercut a regulated product, you don't price match them, you enforce the law.
1: And thousands of people are expected to fill the stands of Perth Stadium today to honour the life of legendary sports broadcaster Dennis Cometti. Swans recruit Malcolm Rosas has stunned in front of home fans, booting 7 goals in Sydney's win over Melbourne. The ex-Sun was traded for draft picks 51 and 69 last year. Swans coach Dean Cox says he's added something special to their forward line.
2: What he's delivered so far has been really beneficial for our football club. As we always say, it's not about the goals, but he took his opportunities and provided some real flair in our front half.
1: That's the latest news update from the Capital Radio Newsroom. I'm James Wybrow.
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5: Staying cloudy across the region today. High chance of showers becoming less likely this evening. Mostly sunny tomorrow. Chance of fog and some frost on Wednesday morning, followed by a sunny day and cloudy again on Thursday, with a medium chance of showers likely in the morning and afternoon. Temperatures today, Goulburn reaching a maximum of 19 degrees, Braidwood's reaching 17 degrees today, and Canberra, the nation's capital, maxing out at 16. 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
5: 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It's right after Post Malone, Circles.

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Hey, the Captain Cash jackpot currently up to $2,400, and it's not stopping climbing until we play that song of the day. Make sure you're listening out for it. And Olivia Rodrigo, her new song, Drop Dead, had a nice cushy 1 week at number one spot on the ARIA charts, but unfortunately it's dropped down to number four. Doesn't change the fact that it's a good song though. Here it is right now on Eagle FM. I know.

0: 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We're on all thanks to Goulburn Fitness this morning. That Captain Cash amount, it is still climbing up to $2,440 right now. Hey, make sure you're tuning in to Breakfast with Brad and Jev, hopefully at 6 a.m. tomorrow morning.
1: Well, that's probably the one thing you don't want to do as a radio host is forget to set the alarm.
2: 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I'm thankful I haven't done it yet, but I'm waiting for that moment where either of us come to the studio, neither of us are there, and we're calling the other one. It's like, hey, are you on your way? Where are you?
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0: 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It's Sears Cheap Thrills on 93.5. Play Eagle FM. And if that cost of living crisis is getting you down like it is pretty much everyone at the moment, then you should join in on Captain Cash, our good friend. He's back at Eagle FM at the moment. He has got lots of cash to give away to our lucky listeners. And if you want to win, all you have to do, tune in to Brekkie with Brad and Jev every morning, 7:15 a.m. on Eagle FM. And they're going to be giving you a song that will play one time throughout the day. And when it does play, you need to text your name and Eagle FM to 0428 811 455. And Captain Cash, he could be calling you. If he does, you got to answer the phone within five rings with the phrase, "Give me the cash and that huge jackpot." It's all yours. That is brought to you by the all-new Nissan Navara, now in stock and ready to test drive at Goulburn Nissan. And speaking of Captain Cash, this was actually the winning song a couple days ago. It's American Girls. It plays for you in five. Also, the Captain Cash jackpot. It is climbing and climbing, currently up to $2,500.
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0: 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For your chance to win, make sure you're listening in for the winning song of the day. It's not this one, unfortunately, but just after the 11 o'clock news and weather, we've got Walk the Moon, Shut Up and Dance. 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
12: From the Capital Radio Newsroom, I'm James Wybrow. The first public hearings have begun for the Royal Commission launched in the wake of the Bondi Beach terrorist attack. Members of the Jewish community are preparing to outline their lived experiences with anti-Semitism. Alex Rufchin from the Executive Council of Australian Jewry is one of several community leaders scheduled to give evidence. He says the proceedings are an important step towards eliminating hatred.
13: We have to end the madness in this country, which has allowed extremism and support for terrorism to thrive in plain sight. We have to stop the radicalisation and incitement, and this should hopefully be the start of that process.
12: Meanwhile, the federal government has played down suggestions it's considering leasing submarines from Japan. The Japanese Prime Minister is in Canberra today, holding talks with Anthony Albanese on defence and energy. There are calls for Australia to consider leasing submarines from Tokyo in case the AUKUS pact falls through. But Foreign Minister Penny Wong says the deal with the United States is full steam ahead.
14: We have a plan on submarines, and that plan is AUKUS, and that plan is meeting its milestones. It's a big project. We're focused on it because we believe that's the best capability for Australia.
12: In other news, paediatricians hope the development of a 10-year plan to reduce obesity rates in children will help shift family eating patterns. The Generation Australia program responds to new analysis showing a child's health is now worse than that of their parents. Professor Melissa Wake from the Murdoch Children's Research Institute says early eating patterns typically continue into adulthood.
15: If we all looked after our weight, ate healthily, moved more, got more sleep, looked after our blood pressure, our lipids, all those things that we know we should do, and yet probably only about 1% of Australian adults do it.
12: Overseas, Iran says the United States is reviewing its response to a 14-point proposal to secure a long-lasting ceasefire in the Middle East conflict. The regime claims the proposal does not include negotiations on its nuclear program. And former mayor of New York City, Rudy Giuliani, is in hospital in a critical condition. The 81-year-old has been hospitalized in Florida. Tigers coach Benji Marshall is refusing to blame the Jerome Luai contract news for his side's thrashing at the hands of the Sharks. Days after confirmation Luai will move to the new PNG side in 2028, the Tigers were thrashed 52-10. But Marshall says it's no excuse.
16: We've had things that have been distractions all year, like outside in, to be fair. So it's no excuse. If anything, like, I probably need to look at, from a coaching point of view, what I did during the week that made us change our mindset and the way we want to play.
12: Manly's unbeaten run under coach Kieran Foran is over, losing to Penrith 18-16, and the Knights won a thriller over the Rabbitohs in yesterday's other matches. That's the latest news update from the Capital Radio newsroom. I'm James Wybrow.
0: Eagle FM weather. Staying cloudy across the region today. High chance of showers becoming less likely this evening. Mostly sunny tomorrow. Chance of fog and some frost on Wednesday morning, followed by a sunny day and cloudy again on Thursday, with a medium chance of showers likely in the morning and afternoon. Temperatures today, Goulburn reaching a maximum of 19 degrees. Braidwood's reaching 17 degrees today, and Canberra, the nation's capital, maxing out at 16. 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
0: Keeping Goulburn's best music going for your Monday morning. Miles Smith and Niall Horan teaming up on Drive Safe in the next couple of minutes. It's right after Walk the Moon, Shut Up and Dance.
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0: Tate McRae's Greedy on 93.5 Play Eagle FM. Greed, not the only one of the seven deadly sins that Tate McRae does. Also sloth.
1: No one wants to sleep in my hotel room with me because of how bad I sleepwalk. Yeah, I wake up at least 15 times a night sitting up, like staring. In the recent months, I've been like actually found myself in my hallway of my apartment. Like, oh my God, how did I end up here?
0: Also, Captain Cash Jackpot currently sitting at $2,840. Make sure you're listening out for that winning song of the day. And make sure you're tuning in to Brekkie with Brad and Jev 7:15 tomorrow to find out what the winning song for tomorrow is. Let's get into Pink, Cash, Cash. Can we pretend?
2: I remember

0: Our Captain Cash jackpot of the day is steadily climbing. It's currently at $2,920, and it's not going to stop climbing until the winning song of the day plays. To find out what the winning song is, listen to Brekkie with Brad and Jev every single day, 7:15 a.m., and that song, it will play one time throughout the day. And when it does, to win the jackpot of the day, all thanks to our good friend Captain Cash, you need to text your name and Eagle FM to 0428 811 455, and if Captain Cash calls you, you've got to answer the phone within five rings with the phrase "give me the cash," and that huge jackpot is yours. 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

0: 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We're on with Goldman Fitness this morning. Now, if you've ever wondered where Rihanna gets her inspiration from.
1: 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The weirdest things are sometimes the coolest.
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14: From the Capital Radio Newsroom, I'm James Wybrow. $1 million reward is now on offer as police look to solve the suspicious disappearance of a woman almost 30 years ago. Then 51-year-old Marion Barter was last seen at a bus depot in Queensland in 1997 and is believed to have travelled overseas before returning months later under a different name. Police Minister Yasmin Catley is urging anyone who may have seen something to come forward and help give the family a resolution.
15: I say to everybody, it does not matter matter how small or minutia that may be, because it just may be the missing piece that police need to put this puzzle together.
14: Overseas, three people have died in a suspected hantavirus outbreak on a cruise ship in the Atlantic Ocean, travelling from Argentina to Cape Verde. One case on board the MV Hondis cruise has been confirmed, with five other suspected cases under investigation. Infection usually occurs due to exposure to rodents. Closer to home, a Sydney councillor is warning of teenagers using e-bikes to harass locals on the northern beaches. A group interrupted local netball and soccer games at North Curl Curl, with one woman having an item thrown at her. Northern Beaches councillor Vincent De Luca has said we need to change laws to make it easier for police to act.
16: They're committing serious crimes, and until these bikes have proper registration so they can be identified, these criminals on these bikes who are committing offences can be properly dealt with.
14: And cat owners in Sydney's southwest are urged to be on alert with the surge in cases of feline parvovirus. The highly contagious infection spreads through contact with infected cats or contaminated environments. The RSPCA is urging people to make sure their pets' vaccinations are up to date. In the NRL, ladder leaders Penrith are hailing their performance while a man down after edging out Manly 18 points to 16. Jack Cogger was sent off with 14 minutes to go for a high tackle. Penrith captain Isaiah Yeo says it was a nerve-wracking moment in the match.
17: A 10-minute period probably could have put us really on the back foot, but I thought, yeah, obviously they come up with a few errors there, but I just thought we were able to sort of control the sort of first 5-6 minutes of that. And even when you're doing that, you're sort of gaining energy as well, so that's never a bad thing when you're down to 12.
14: Cronulla thrashed the Tigers 52-10, while the Knights held off a fast-finishing South Sydney. To AFL, and Sydney have retaken first place on the ladder after a 17-point win over the Demons. Gold Coast defeated GWS by 20 points in yesterday's other match, and Oscar Piastri has moved from 7th on the grid to claim his second podium finish for the F1 season. Teammate Lando Norris finished in 2nd, with championship leader Kimi Antonelli in 1st. That's the latest news update from the Capital Radio Newsroom. I'm James Wybrow.
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0: Staying cloudy across the region today. High chance of showers becoming less likely this evening. Mostly sunny tomorrow. Chance of fog and some frost on Wednesday morning, followed by a sunny day and cloudy again on Thursday, with a medium chance of showers likely in the morning and afternoon. Temperatures today, Goulburn reaching a maximum of 19 degrees. Braidwood's reaching 17 degrees today, and Canberra, the nation's capital, maxing out at 16. 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
0: Hope it's been a great Monday so far. It's all thanks to Goulburn Fitness this afternoon. Here's Ed Sheeran and Justin Bieber's I Don't Care.

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0: Captain Cash jackpot, currently sitting at $3,240, and it's not going to stop climbing until that winning song of the day plays, so make sure you're keeping an ear out for it. Also, Noah Kahan, right?
1: When I recorded the original version for Stick Season, when I recorded it on TikTok, I was literally about to just throw it out, and I would have never thought about it again.
0: His biggest song potentially not to exist, which means he probably never would have released his latest album, The Great Divide, about a month ago. Here's the lead single of that album right now on Eagle FM. Okay.

0: 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We're on with Goulburn Fitness. And I was thinking the other day, if I had literally all the money in the world, where would I want to go on holiday? And while I didn't quite come up with a good answer for myself, I want you to think about that question, because we're actually giving you the chance right now to win a whole heap of cash. So that thought of a good holiday could actually become reality. Now, that's all thanks to our good friend here at Eagle FM, Captain Cash. His pockets are filled with money to give away. And all you got to do to win is be listening to Brekkie with Brad and Jev every morning at 7:15 a.m. They're going to give you a song. That song's going to play sometime throughout the day. And when it does, you got to text your name and Eagle FM to 0428 811 455. And if Captain Cash calls you, there's no time for pleasantries, no highs, no hellos. 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

0: 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Imagine being a 20-year-old artist and getting your original song in one of the biggest movie franchises of pretty much all time. Because that is the reality of Sienna Spyro. She got her brand new song, Material Lover, in the Devil Wears Prada 2 movie released last week. And playing in 5 on Eagle FM is the one that started it all off for her. It's Die on This Hill.
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0: Captain Cash jackpot is currently at a whopping $3,620. Make sure you're listening out to that winning song of the day that Brad and Jev announced at Brekkie this morning. Now, I don't want you to get your hopes up because it's not Bruno Mars's I Just Might, but he does continue Goulburn's best music just after your 1 o'clock news and weather. In the next 10, stick around.
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18: From the Capital Radio Newsroom, I'm Alex Stockerty. $1 million reward is now on offer as police look to solve the suspicious disappearance of a woman almost 30 years ago. Then 51-year-old Marion Barter was last seen at a bus depot in Queensland in 1997 and is believed to have travelled overseas before returning months later under a different name. New South Wales Police Minister Yasmin Catley is urging anyone who may have seen something to come forward and help give the family a resolution.
19: I say to everybody, it does not matter how small or minutia that may be, because it just may be the missing piece that police need to put this puzzle together.
18: The first public hearings in the Royal Commission into the Bondi Beach terror attack have commenced in Sydney. Commissioner Virginia Bell is hearing evidence from witnesses on their personal experiences with anti-Semitism. Prominent Jewish community leaders will be among those giving evidence with the first block of hearings to continue for days. Three men have been charged with attempting to import more than 10 kilograms of heroin from Thailand into Australia. Border Force officers found the drug in large plastic bags when checking the bags of two of the accused at Sydney Airport. A third man was stopped 2 days later after arriving on a separate flight from Thailand. A Northern Territory senator is rejecting suggestions now is not the time to examine broader issues faced by Indigenous communities living in remote camps. Jacinta Nampajimpa-Price is launching a fresh plea for an independent inquiry following the death of a five-year-old girl taken from a town camp in Alice Springs. The Liberal senator says governments have been failing to act for too long.
3: Yes, we are all grieving. Yes, we as her family are all grieving. But this is an issue that I have brought to, I've raised over and over and over and over again.
18: Australian researchers have found wild cockatoos learn how to eat unfamiliar foods by watching each other. They found it took the birds 10 days to adopt a new food source, but only in locations where trained individuals were present. ANU research Lucy Applin says juvenile birds were more likely to only follow the majority.
12: We really liked this result because it reminded us so much of young humans and the way they tend to avoid any kind of food that is a little bit odd or that they don't see other people eating.
18: Checking sport, and Manly's interim coach isn't panicking despite his winning streak in the role coming to an end. The Sea Eagles went down to the Panthers 18-16 in a tight contest to wrap up the round's NRL action. Cronulla thrashed the Tigers 52-10 while the Knights held off a fast-finishing South Sydney. Oscar Piastri has claimed his second podium finish of the F1 season, and the Brisbane Roar has defeated Wellington 2-1 in the first leg of their A-League women's semi-final. That's the latest news update from the Capital Radio newsroom.
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20: Cloudy conditions this afternoon. Chance of showers becoming a little less likely. We've also got light to moderate winds. Tomorrow, mostly sunny conditions, moderate winds expected. Wednesday, chance of morning fog and frost. Sunny day throughout with light winds. Thursday, cloudy day, high chance of showers with moderate winds. Goulburn is going for a top tomorrow of 17 after night's low of 7. Brayburn's top tomorrow is expected to reach 18 after a low of 5. And Canberra dropping to 4, then climbing to 18 tomorrow. 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

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Thanks to Goulburn Mazda. Captain Cash, his jackpot has just hit another high. That's right, $3,700. That winning song still yet to be played. Keep your ears out. Let's enjoy some Jonas Brothers for you now with Cool. I'm feeling

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0: 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That winning song is still yet to play, which means your Captain Cash jackpot amount is still rising. It's just hit $3,800. Make sure you're listening out for that winning song this afternoon. On the way, a lead single from Billie Eilish from her last album.
1: Birds of a Feather. It was a sound that I had never done before. A musical risk for me that I'm very glad that I took. Obviously, things ended up well.
0: Sure, it did. As of last January, it was the most streamed solo song by female artist ever. Can you believe it? 3.3 billion streams. That's some Billie Eilish with Birds of a Feather playing up after some Calvin Harris.
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0: 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Captain Cash is back on this week, and our winning song is still yet to be played today. So make sure you keep your ear out, because that could play any time this afternoon. Make sure you're calling up if you do hear that song at 0428 811 455. Have that saved in your phone, and when you hear that song, text in that number with your name, and when Captain Cash rings, make sure you answer within 5 calls and make sure you're saying the phrase "Give me the cash" in order to win that jackpot, which has just hit for $3,910. Keep going. Watermelon sugar high, watermelon sugar. Not too far away. This guy, award-winning track is Watermelon Sugar, Harry Styles. Plays for you next.
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1: 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After your 2 o'clock news and your weather for the week. Owen who just released a bit of a club banger, that's right, with Madonna. It's Sabrina Carpenter coming up next with When Did You Get Hot?
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19: From the Capital Radio Newsroom, I'm Alex Stockerty. Jewish Australians are currently giving evidence before the Royal Commission into the Bondi Beach terror attack. The inquiry has been tasked with investigating the causes and prevalence of anti-Semitism in Australia. Members of the Jewish community are taking the stand to document their first-hand experiences with hatred. Royal Commissioner Virginia Bell says their testimony will provide insights into the extent of anti-Semitism in society.
20: An important one requires me to assess the impact of anti-Semitism on the daily life of Jewish Australians with respect to their security, their physical and mental health and well-being.
19: The federal government is expected to call for voluntary redundancies in the public service in a bid to reduce debt. The measure will make up part of next week's budget, which will be focused on savings and spending restrictions. The opposition argues it warned Labor ahead of the last election the bureaucracy was growing too fast. Liberal MP Aaron Violi says the government is now copying the idea.
2: To take one of Alanis Morissette's songs, it's a little bit ironic that before the last election, the Liberal Party policy that the government criticised at the time was to reduce the public service because it was clearly unsustainable. And 12 months later, again, the government are following the coalition's lead and taking our policy.
19: A reward for information into the disappearance of a mother of two nearly 30 years ago has been increased to $1 million. Marion Barter, aged 51 at the time, was last seen at a bus depot in Queensland in 1997. Investigators believe she travelled to the airport and left Australia before returning under a different name weeks later. Australians are being urged to take responsibility for their heart cardiovascular health as Heart Week gets underway. The experts say that keeping weight within a healthy range and managing stress can help reduce cardiovascular risks. The Victor Chang Institute's Professor Jason Kovacic.
6: It's up to all of us to quit smoking, to quit vaping, to get out and exercise, you know, most days of the week, to make sure we choose healthy diets and we avoid fatty foods and eating too much red meat.
19: Former New York Mayor Rudy Giuliani is in a critical but stable condition in hospital, but a spokesperson didn't confirm what has happened to the 81-year-old. And thousands of people are expected to fill the stands of Perth Stadium to honour the life of legendary sports broadcaster Dennis Cometti. Checking sport, and Melbourne forward Brody Majacek will have scans today after straining his hamstring in yesterday's 17-point loss to the Sydney Swans. He's booted 13 goals from the opening 8 rounds of the season for the Demons. St Kilda forward Max King will miss at least 6 weeks after suffering a low-grade hamstring strain in the VFL. And Matilda's captain Sam Kerr is now Chelsea's all-time highest goalscorer in the Women's Super League after scoring in their 3-1 win over Leicester. That's the latest news update from the Capital Radio newsroom.
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1: Cloudy conditions this afternoon. Chance of showers becoming a little less likely. Also got light to moderate winds. Tomorrow, mostly sunny conditions. Moderate winds expected. Wednesday, chance of morning fog and frost. Sunny day throughout with light winds. Thursday, cloudy day. High chance of showers with moderate winds. Goulburn is going for top tomorrow of 17 after night's low of 7. Brayboro's top tomorrow is expected to reach 18 after a low of 5. And Canberra dropping to 4, then climbing to 18 tomorrow. 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
1: 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Keep listening out for that winning song today. 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

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Hey, keep an ear out this afternoon because your winning song is still yet to play. The Captain Cash jackpot amount has just hit $4,075. Right now, it's a new release from Teddy Swims, Mr. Know It All.

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0: Day Play Eagle FM hasn't happened yet. That's right. The winning song for Captain Cash is still yet to play this afternoon, which means the jackpot is now sitting at $4,150, all thanks to the all-new Nissan Navara, now in stock and ready to test drive at Goulburn Nissan. It could drop any minute this afternoon, so be ready to text at 0428 811 455. And if the phone rings, don't miss it. We answer within five rings and answer with Give Me The Money, and you'll be ready and be winning, just like one of our lucky winners last week.
1: Oh, thank God. 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Thank you.
0: Congratulations, Tanya, last week. That could be you this afternoon. Up for your next, Pink. 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

0: Aussie stuff for your afternoon on Eagle FM. That was Sia with Chandelier. Your Captain Cash amount is still rising. It's just hit $4,230. Keep listening out for that winning song this afternoon. On the way, this artist coming up with his fourth studio album, June 5th, called The Dinner Party.
1: Well, I do remember like her being like a late addition through like a mutual friend that we had.
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0: All about meeting the one. But we're going to take you back to his first solo album. After some Lady Gaga, I'm going to play some Niall Horan, Slow Hands. 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
12: From the Capital Radio Newsroom, I'm Alex Stockerty. The first public hearings in the Royal Commission into the Bondi Beach terror attack have commenced in Sydney. Commissioner Virginia Bell is hearing evidence from witnesses on their personal experiences with anti-Semitism. Prominent Jewish community leaders will be among those giving evidence with the first block of hearings to continue for days. The federal government says it'll use a bigger-than-expected revenue windfall to pay down debt. Higher inflation and soaring commodity prices has helped increase the nation's war chest in the short term. Treasurer Jim Chalmers says he's preparing to deliver a responsible budget next Tuesday.
13: There will be more savings. There will be more spending restraint. We will save more than we spend, and we will bank the upward revisions to revenue as well. We did this in December in the mid-year update, and we will do it again in May.
12: Health advocates have laid out 66 body bags on the lawns of Parliament House to urge the government to resist calls to lower the tobacco excise. The stunt is designed to raise awareness for the 66 Australians dying due to tobacco every day as a Senate inquiry looks into the surge in illicit tobacco. Australian Council on Smoking and Health Chief Executive Laura Hunter says any decision needs to be made based on what will save lives.
7: Making all cigarettes cheaper will just mean more people smoking and more people dying. When criminals undercut a regulated product, you don't price match them, you enforce the law.
12: Three people have died in a suspected hantavirus outbreak on a cruise ship in the Atlantic Ocean. One case on board the MV Hondius cruise has been confirmed, with five other suspected cases under investigation. Infection usually occurs due to exposure to rodents. New analysis suggests one in four Australian workers were underpaid their superannuation between 2018 to 2023. The total underpaid was over $24 billion. Payday super laws will come into effect from July, requiring all employers to pay super at the same time as wages. Super Members Council Chief Executive Misha Schubert says unpaid super hits women, young people and low-income earners the hardest.
14: Unpaid super is a silent pay cut that's costing Australian workers $24.4 billion in the last 5 years alone. This is money Australians have earned but never been paid, and it's leaving millions of Australian workers significantly poorer at retirement.
12: Checking sport, and Patrick Lipinski insists planning for Scott Pendlebury's AFL Games record-breaking match isn't a distraction for Collingwood. The veteran missed the weekend's draw against Hawthorn but is expected to play Geelong on Saturday before rested the following week to ensure the record-breaking 433rd game is played in Melbourne. The Demons are preparing to be without Brody Majacek after he strained his hamstring in yesterday's loss to the Swans, and Oscar Piastri has clinched another F1 podium, finishing third in an action-packed Miami Grand Prix. That's the latest news update from the Capital Radio newsroom.
0: Eagle FM weather. Cloudy conditions this afternoon. Chance of showers becoming a little less likely. We've also got light to moderate winds. Tomorrow, mostly sunny conditions, moderate winds expected. Wednesday, chance of morning fog and frost. A sunny day throughout with light winds. Thursday, cloudy day, high chance of showers with moderate winds. Goulburn is going for a top tomorrow of 17 after tonight's low of 7. Brayboro's top tomorrow is expected to reach 18 after a low of 5. And Canberra dropping a 4, then climbing to 18 tomorrow.
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0: There is still a chance to win that Captain Cash amount today, which has risen to $4,400. Right now, it's this guy.

0: Walking on a Dream, thanks to Empire the Sun for your Monday afternoon here on Eagle FM, playing Goldman's best music. That Captain Cash amount is still growing. That's why his wallet is just getting bigger and bigger. It's just hit $4,455. But on the way, we have this artist.
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0: Harris with Flowers for your afternoon, and that Captain Cash amount is growing and growing. It's just hit $4,530. Keep listening out for that winning song. Still to come. Take it off now, girl. Take it off now, girl. Millie Sandy and Labyrinth with Beneath the Beautiful. 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

0: 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Thanks to Goulburn Mazda, playing the Goulburn's best music for you all afternoon. And Cold Hard Cash is waiting to be given out by Captain Cash today. That's right. Imagine being able to pay off some bills, cover some groceries or expensive fuel, or maybe a dream trip away. Or when the song finally drops this afternoon, you've got to be quick. Text in at 0428 811 455. And if Captain Cash calls you, make sure you're answering in the five rings and make sure you're not forgetting the phrase.
1: Give me the cash.
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0: Langley Church, 935, thanks to Goulburn Mazda. Your weather's looking like it's having a bit of a change, getting a bit more sunny conditions for the next few days, and then later in the week changes again. Just after four, I'm going to take a closer look at your weather for the week as well as your Capital Newsroom. 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
13: From the Capital Radio Newsroom, I'm Alex Stockerty. The first public hearings in the Royal Commission into the Bondi Beach terror attack have commenced in Sydney. Commissioner Virginia Bell is hearing evidence from witnesses on their personal experiences with anti-Semitism. Prominent Jewish community leaders will be among those giving evidence with the first block of hearings to continue for days. The federal government says it'll use a bigger-than-expected revenue windfall to pay down debt. Higher inflation and soaring commodity prices has helped increase the nation's war chest in the short term. Treasurer Jim Chalmers says he's preparing to deliver a responsible budget next Tuesday.
14: There will be more savings. There will be more spending restraint. We will save more than we spend, and we will bank the upward revisions to revenue as well. We did this in December in the mid-year update, and we will do it again in May.
13: Health advocates have laid out 66 body bags on the lawns of Parliament House to urge the government to resist calls to lower the tobacco excise. The stunt is designed to raise awareness for the 66 Australians dying due to tobacco every day as a Senate inquiry looks into the surge in illicit tobacco. Australian Council on Smoking and Health Chief Executive Laura Hunter says any decision needs to be made based on what will save lives.
3: Making all cigarettes cheaper will just mean more people smoking and more people dying. When criminals undercut a regulated product, you don't price match them, you enforce the law.
13: Three people have died in a suspected hantavirus outbreak on a cruise ship in the Atlantic Ocean. One case on board the MV Hondius cruise has been confirmed, with five other suspected cases under investigation. Infection usually occurs due to exposure to rodents. New analysis suggests one in four Australian workers were underpaid their superannuation between 2018 to 2023. The total underpaid was over $24 billion. Payday super laws will come into effect from July, requiring all employers to pay super at the same time as wages. Super Members Council Chief Executive Misha Schubert says unpaid super hits women, young people and low-income earners the hardest.
15: Unpaid super is a silent pay cut that's costing Australian workers $24.4 billion in the last 5 years alone. This is money Australians have earned but never been paid, and it's leaving millions of Australian workers significantly poorer at retirement.
13: Checking sport, and Patrick Lipinski insists planning for Scott Pendlebury's AFL Games record-breaking match isn't a distraction for Collingwood. The veteran missed the weekend's draw against Hawthorn but is expected to play Geelong on Saturday before rested the following week to ensure the record-breaking 433rd game is played in Melbourne. The Demons are preparing to be without Brody Majacek after he strained his hamstring in yesterday's loss to the Swans, and Oscar Piastri has clinched another F1 podium, finishing third in an action-packed Miami Grand Prix. That's the latest news update from the Capital Radio newsroom.
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17: Cloudy conditions this afternoon. Chance of showers becoming a little less likely. Also got light to moderate winds. Tomorrow, mostly sunny conditions, moderate winds expected. Wednesday, chance of morning fog and frost. A sunny day throughout with light winds. Thursday, cloudy day, high chance of showers with moderate winds. Goulburn is going for top tomorrow of 17 after night's low of 7. Brayburn's top tomorrow is expected to reach 18 after a low of 5. And Canberra dropping to 4, then climbing to 18 tomorrow.
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I could

0: Olivia Dean, So Easy, Play Eagle FM for Goldman's Best Music. The Captain Cash amount is still rising for today. It's just hit $4,930. Now, Olivia Dean, she started her tour last week, which started a bit of controversy. A few people saying they were mad that Rein Me In wasn't on the set list when, if you think about it, it is Sam Fender's song, not hers. But she did please some fans at her London show over the weekend.
1: Can we do something special? Welcome to the stage.
0: And let's just say they were

0: Sam Fender being brought out at her London O2 show. Coming up next, though. Magic in the air. Bit of Bruno Mars, 24 Karat Magic, play next.
1: Bills stacking up, fuel, groceries, everything going up. Yeah, we feel it too. Let's flip the script. Captain Cash is back.

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0: 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Just in a couple of minutes' time, your capital newsroom as well as your weather. We got Will and Woody driving you home this afternoon. And I hope you got those ears peeled because your Captain Cash song still hasn't played, which means your mouse just reached $5,170. How impressive. Keep an ear out. Up next, Sabrina Carpenter, Manchild.
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18: From the Capital Radio Newsroom, I'm Alex Stockerty. Jewish Australians are currently giving evidence before the Royal Commission into the Bondi Beach terror attack. The inquiry has been tasked with investigating the causes and prevalence of anti-Semitism in Australia. Members of the Jewish community are taking the stand to document their first-hand experiences with hatred. Royal Commissioner Virginia Bell says their testimony will provide insights into the extent of anti-Semitism in society.
19: An important one requires me to assess the impact of anti-Semitism on the daily life of Jewish Australians with respect to their security, their physical and mental health and well-being.
18: The federal government is expected to call for voluntary redundancies in the public service in a bid to reduce debt. The measure will make up part of next week's budget, which will be focused on savings and spending restrictions. The opposition argues it warned Labor ahead of the last election the bureaucracy was growing too fast. Liberal MP Aaron Violi says the government is now copying the idea.
3: To take one of Alanis Morissette's songs, it's a little bit ironic that before the last election, the Liberal Party policy that the government criticised at the time was to reduce the public service because it was clearly unsustainable. And 12 months later, again, the government are following the coalition's lead and taking our policy.
18: A reward for information into the disappearance of a mother of two nearly 30 years ago has been increased to $1 million. Marion Barter, aged 51 at the time, was last seen at a bus depot in Queensland in 1997. Investigators believe she travelled to the airport and left Australia before returning under a different name weeks later. Australians are being urged to take responsibility for their heart cardiovascular health as Heart Week gets underway. The experts say that keeping weight within a healthy range and managing stress can help reduce cardiovascular risks. The Victor Chang Institute's Professor Jason Kovacic.
5: It's up to all of us to quit smoking, to quit vaping, to get out and exercise, you know, most days of the week, to make sure we choose healthy diets and we avoid fatty foods and eating too much red meat.
18: Former New York Mayor Rudy Giuliani is in a critical but stable condition in hospital, but a spokesperson didn't confirm what has happened to the 81-year-old. And thousands of people are expected to fill the stands of Perth Stadium to honour the life of legendary sports broadcaster Dennis Cometti. Checking sport, and Melbourne forward Brody Majacek will have scans today after straining his hamstring in yesterday's 17-point loss to the Sydney Swans. He's booted 13 goals from the opening 8 rounds of the season for the Demons. St Kilda forward Max King will miss at least 6 weeks after suffering a low-grade hamstring strain in the VFL. And Matilda's captain Sam Kerr is now Chelsea's all-time highest goalscorer in the Women's Super League after scoring in their 3-1 win over Leicester. That's the latest news update from the Capital Radio newsroom.
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0: Cloudy conditions this afternoon. Chance of showers becoming a little less likely. We've also got light to moderate winds. Tomorrow, mostly sunny conditions, moderate winds expected. Wednesday, chance of morning fog and frost. A sunny day throughout with light winds. Thursday, cloudy day, high chance of showers with moderate winds. Goulburn is going for a top tomorrow of 17 after night's low of 7. Brayburn's top tomorrow is expected to reach 18 after a low of 5. And Canberra dropping to 4, then climbing to 18 tomorrow.

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0: everyone. It is Will and Woody. Hey, James, the Missile Magnuson is going to join us ahead of the Enhanced Games, which are on a little bit later this month. You can take any performance-enhancing drug you want. He is their marquee signing, a former, obviously, Olympian for Australia, one of our most decorated swimmers. Cannot wait to talk to him. I've got so many questions, as I'm sure all of you do.
1: Because even if you're against it, it's fascinating.
0: Absolutely.
1: Like what can the human body do if, and I'm using his words here, you're juiced up to the gills?
0: Yeah, that's right. He said that.
1: He said that. We'll ask him about it. Right now, though.
0: Would you do it, $1 million, to get juiced up to the gills?
1: Yeah.
0: Wow.
1: No one wants to watch me in the pool, though.
0: No, I'm not talking about you. Actually, maybe I would watch that. You're not swimming afterwards. I'm just saying you choose whatever you want to do.
1: Oh, I'd love to run like 100 metres juiced. I'm not condoning it, just in case that's not on. But it's worth mentioning.
0: I don't think it is on, by the way, just so you know.
1: Yeah, okay.
0: Yeah.
1: Well,
0: if you did, hypothetically.
1: From a scientific perspective, fascinated.
0: Would you do it, AB? $1 million to get juiced up to the gills?
2: Maybe in a few years, like after I've like lived out my prime.
0: I forget myself. You are still in your prime. I'm so sorry.
2: I'm still living.
0: When
2: I was like, maybe when I turned 40 for funsies. But no, but then,
0: Event would you take
2: on? How much money am I getting? $1 million?
1: And do
2: I have to win, or can I, do I just,
0: no,
2: have
0: just
2: to
0: have a crack?
2: Okay, yeah, no, I'd do it.
0: What event would you do?
2: Swimming. I'm a swimmer. I actually got age champ 3 times. Thanks for asking.
1: And there we go.
2: Yeah, I know, but I just wanted to tell everyone.
1: And the question is, would you be that quick if you were juiced up? Anyway, we'll talk to James about it later on because he's actually doing it. What's the dumbest thing they travelled with? Quick question for the ladies in the team.
0: Yep.
1: Do you guys, and I'll ask you first, do you travel with a hairdryer?
2: Yes, I do.
1: See, this doesn't make sense to me. All hotels provide a hairdryer, so why would you be BYO hairdryer?
2: Because I don't know if you've seen some of the hairdryers they provide at hotels, but they have like the air pressure of like, you know, like a feather falling from the sky. Like there's no power. So you have to bring your own DIY Dyson and get that in there. My hair will be dry in 5 minutes. Do you know what I mean? Otherwise, I'm using that one from the hotel. I'm like, I'm there for half an hour.
1: For me, it's a waste of
0: time. You juiced up to the gills right now, girl.
1: Like a feather from the sky. all right, let's go to Kim here. Like a feather from the sky.
0: Turn me mic off.
1: Kim, what you're dobbing yourself in. This is a bit of a confessional.
3: Yes,
1: dumbest definitely. Thing you've travelled with. Let's go.
3: Yeah, you're not going to believe it, but the good old barbecue.
1: No way.
0: You travelled with a barbie?
1: No way. What do you mean?
3: I travelled with barbecue from Cairns to Sydney with the Weber Q.
0: In the plane?
3: Yes. How else would I get it home?
1: Hang on. So you chucked a Weber Q inside a suitcase and then checked?
3: No. I just put a bit of heavy duty string round it just to keep it closed and into carry on.
1: A bit of heavy duty.
0: Into carry on? And you put a Weber Q above your head.
3: Weber Q.
0: And is that because they didn't have a Weber Q where you were going, or did you buy it like discounted in Sydney and then flew it to Cairns?
3: In all confession, I was taking it home for my daughter. I was in Cairns visiting my mother, and she said, "Here, take this home for your daughter. She doesn't have a barbecue." I went, "Mom, I'm going on a plane."
0: How much was it extra to put it on the plane or anything like that? Because it's quite big.
3: I might have paid a bit extra for baggage. I'm sure I would have.
1: Did you get some looks?
3: They questioned me and said, "Oh, we'll have to check this." And
0: bloody
3: this
0: eyes.
3: Is looking like she's bringing the barbecue. Like, you know, don't worry about the kitchen sink. I've got the Barbie.
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20: From the Capital Radio Newsroom, I'm Alex Stockerty. The first public hearings in the Royal Commission into the Bondi Beach terror attack have commenced in Sydney. Commissioner Virginia Bell is hearing evidence from witnesses on their personal experiences with anti-Semitism. Prominent Jewish community leaders will be among those giving evidence with the first block of hearings to continue for days. The federal government says it'll use a bigger-than-expected revenue windfall to pay down debt. Higher inflation and soaring commodity prices has helped increase the nation's war chest in the short term. Treasurer Jim Chalmers says he's preparing to deliver a responsible budget next Tuesday.
21: There will be more savings. There will be more spending restraint. We will save more than we spend, and we will bank the upward revisions to revenue as well. We did this in December in the mid-year update, and we will do it again in May.
20: Health advocates have laid out 66 body bags on the lawns of Parliament House to urge the government to resist calls to lower the tobacco excise. The stunt is designed to raise awareness for the 66 Australians dying due to tobacco every day as a Senate inquiry looks into the surge in illicit tobacco. Australian Council on Smoking and Health Chief Executive Laura Hunter says any decision needs to be made based on what will save lives.
22: Making all cigarettes cheaper will just mean more people smoking and more people dying. When criminals undercut a regulated product, you don't price match them, you enforce the law.
20: Three people have died in a suspected hantavirus outbreak on a cruise ship in the Atlantic Ocean. One case on board the MV Hondius cruise has been confirmed, with five other suspected cases under investigation. Infection usually occurs due to exposure to rodents. New analysis suggests one in four Australian workers were underpaid their superannuation between 2018 to 2023. The total underpaid was over $24 billion. Payday super laws will come into effect from July, requiring all employers to pay super at the same time as wages. Super Members Council Chief Executive Misha Schubert says unpaid super hits women, young people and low-income earners the hardest.
0: Unpaid super is a silent pay cut that's costing Australian workers $24.4 billion in the last 5 years alone. This is money Australians have earned but never been paid, and it's leaving millions of Australian workers significantly poorer at retirement.
20: Checking sport, and Patrick Lipinski insists planning for Scott Pendlebury's AFL Games record-breaking match isn't a distraction for Collingwood. The veteran missed the weekend's draw against Hawthorn, but is expected to play Geelong on Saturday before rested the following week to ensure the record-breaking 433rd game is played in Melbourne. The Demons are preparing to be without Brody Majacek after he strained his hamstring in yesterday's loss to the Swans, and Oscar Piastri has clinched another F1 podium, finishing third in an action-packed Miami Grand Prix. That's the latest news update from the Capital Radio newsroom.
1: Eagle FM weather. Cloudy conditions this afternoon. Chance of showers becoming a little less likely. We've also got light to moderate winds. Tomorrow, mostly sunny conditions, moderate winds expected. Wednesday, chance of morning fog and frost. A sunny day throughout with light winds. Thursday, cloudy day, high chance of showers with moderate winds. Goulburn is going for top tomorrow of 17 after night's low of 7. Brayboro's top tomorrow is expected to reach 18 after a low of 5. And Canberra dropping to 4, then climbing to 18 tomorrow.

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0: I'm not angry about this. I'm happy.
1: I know you are. No, I knew you would be.
0: I'm happy for you to...
1: I knew you would be.
0: To take the framework of what is an unbelievable game that we should play weekly. Should be a weekly bit.
1: All right, you want best of three here?
0: Five.
1: All right, well, let's just see how we go. Okay. Okay, so we'll see how we go.
0: Okay. So these are... Do these
1: people actually think they have these superpowers or do they not?
0: Okay, so it's not actually having it. It's just whether they believe they have that.
1: Yes. Superpower.
0: Okay, great. Yeah.
1: Okay. Drew Barrymore.
0: Mm-hmm.
1: A Hollywood sweetheart.
0: Yes.
1: Bit airy. I mean, she's known for being quite spiritual, Drew Barrymore. Mm-hmm. I would say that's kind of her shtick.
0: Sure. I love Drew.
1: I can tell. I love Drew as well. She seems great. Drew Barrymore believes
0: mm-hmm.
1: that she can speak to some of the dolphins near her home.
0: Hmm. Dolphin chat.
1: Frequently believes she talks to her dolphins.
0: That's really interesting.
1: That is interesting.
0: That does, that kind of fits. Question is, does it fit too well?
1: I can't answer that for you. Is it too Drew? Is it too much like Drew?
0: It almost seems too Drew.
1: A little bit too Drew.
0: I also know that Drew Barrymore does not live near the ocean. She lives in New York, so no, that is incorrect. She doesn't believe that.
1: Well done. Very good. Very good. I actually don't know where she lives.
0: New York. But
1: for some reason I thought because of 50 First Dates she might live in Hawaii. So I was like,
0: surely
1: she lives near dolphins.
0: That's great. You think she commutes for a daily TV show?
1: She'd have a house somewhere. You know she'd have a house in Florida, Hawaii, whatever it
0: is. She'd have a holiday house. Yeah.
1: All right.
0: Yeah. Okay. 1-0 to me.
1: Okay, number two here. The actress Vanessa Hudgens.
0: Yes, of High School Musical fame.
1: Great voice.
0: Yes.
1: She believes to be a witch.
0: Vanessa Hudgens.
1: Vanessa Hudgens believes that she is a witch. Loves experimenting.
0: Yeah. Now let me pick you apart.
1: With potions.
0: Let me pick you apart here because you would never have thought to bring up Vanessa Hudgens because you just don't know who that is. So because of that, that is true. She believes that she's a witch.
1: Maybe I've... Nah, I haven't. Well done. Very good.
0: I'm picking you like a
1: I actually didn't know who Vanessa Hudgens was.
0: No, it was all over your face, mate. You were like...
1: I thought she won American Idol.
0: Who's
1: Vanessa?
0: Kelly Clarkson.
1: No, not Kelly Clarkson. Another season off. Anyway, we carry on. Kate Hudson.
0: Yes.
1: The actress.
0: Mm-hmm.
1: Believes that she and her mother...
0: Goldie Hawn. You didn't know that, did you?
1: Goldie Hawn. She's iconic.
0: Did you know her daughter was Kate Hudson?
1: Yeah. I think I told you that a very long time ago.
0: I did not.
1: No, she's a very famous actress from the 70s, Goldie Hawn.
0: Yeah.
1: Dad just loved Goldie Hawn. Anyway, Kate Hudson and Goldie Hawn, by the by. Kate Hudson believes that her and her mum
0: mm-hmm.
1: have clairvoyant abilities.
0: Yeah, true. Yeah, I believe that.
1: That is awesome.
0: I'm all over you. I'm like wide on rice, man.
1: How many have you
0: I'm
1: got there?
0: All
1: have
0: over you.
1: Got three
0: you?
1: In
0: That's
1: a row
0: three
1: there.
0: In a row.
1: Wow. Okay. Well, I've got one more.
0: Do you want to make the clean sweep? Let's go.
1: No, I've got
0: Let's
1: one
0: go.
1: More.
0: Let's go. Clean
1: okay,
0: sweep.
1: Here we go.
0: Here we go.
1: James Franco.
0: Ooh.
1: James Franco.
0: Okay. Interesting guy to bring up.
1: Right on the line here.
0: Mm-hmm.
1: Has said that he can.
0: Where are you going here? You're not going controversial, are you?
1: Mate, I'm training. This is just a story. we better go to the gym.
0: Let's go.
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5: In Goulburn, getting down to 7 tonight with a mostly sunny top of 17 tomorrow. On Wednesday, it's mostly sunny as well with a top of 18. On Thursday, it's going to be showers with a top of 10. In Braidwood, getting down to 5 tonight with a sunny top of 18 tomorrow. In Canberra, the nation's capital, it's getting down to 4 with a sunny top of 18 tomorrow.
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0: Amy Shark here on Goulburn's best music station, Eagle FM. Happy Monday. All the best music continues next with Yes Boone. All I really want. But you know, most artists have a pre-show ritual. This one is his.
1: I bust out a bunch of push-ups. And I'll do a bit of like a posture check. I'll whack out a few push-ups, get the chest pumping, set up straight. Because, you know, when you're DJing, it's a bit of a performance. Like, yeah, you're doing mixing and stuff. But if you look up, a lot of people are just looking at you.
0: The posture of DJs, hey. We're going to play Ed Sheeran now. Play

0: 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Hope you're having a great one, and all the best music continues next here on Eagle FM. But Captain Cash is back tomorrow morning, and, you know, he's been giving away a lot of money over the last few days. A lot of people have won the jackpots, and it could be your chance to win that jackpot and get yourself on a little holiday. Flights to Bali are not looking too bad, and maybe you could skip winter this year and enjoy the beautiful tropical sunshine. 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And when they announce the winning song of the day, you got to make sure you text your name plus Eagle FM to that magic number 0428 811 455, and the money could be all yours when you pick up within 5 rings. 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

0: 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He returns tomorrow morning at 7:15 a.m. with Brad Jeff on Eagle FM Breakfast. 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
12: Eagle FM weather. In Goulburn, getting down to 7 tonight with a mostly sunny top of 17 tomorrow. On Wednesday, it's mostly sunny as well with a top of 18. On Thursday, it's going to be showers with a top of 10. In Braidwood, getting down to 5 tonight with a sunny top of 18 tomorrow. In Canberra, the nation's capital, it's getting down to 4 with a sunny top of 18 tomorrow.
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friends who always have that one song that they use when they're on Instagram. You know, maybe it's something silly like Alexis Jordan Happiness, or it's a Justin Bieber song. Well, this one next from Justin is what my friends use all the time, specifically for Nail Salon. So shout out to everyone out there who has their one go-to song for their socials. It's Justin Bieber, play Eagle FM.

0: 93.5 Eagle FM, it's Mr. Harry Styles, late night talking for your Monday night. And Captain Cash is back tomorrow morning. Maybe he has you up thinking about money and late night talking about what you could be winning. Well, all you're going to do is listen in to Brad and Jeff at Eagle FM Breakfast and you could win the entire jackpot. 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

0: 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Calvin Harris's next hour with Rihanna. We Found Love. We're going to play that one after 9. We'll also play the freshest one off Olivia Rodrigo. The whole damn world. Drop Dead. Off her newest album that's coming out June 12th. Play that one after 9 too. We're going to check your weather. 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
0: In Goulburn, getting down to 7 tonight with a mostly sunny top of 17 tomorrow. On Wednesday, it's mostly sunny as well with a top of 18. On Thursday, it's going to be showers with a top of 10. In Braidwood, getting down to 5 tonight with a sunny top of 18 tomorrow. In Canberra, the nation's capital, it's getting down to 4 with a sunny top of 18 tomorrow.
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0: 93.5 Eagle FM. It's Lady Gaga's Applause here this Monday night. And we've got to keep all the best music coming next with the script. Fame, and you know, Captain Cash is back tomorrow. Could know your name if you win that jackpot. All you've got to do is make sure you're listening from 7:15 a.m. every single morning with Brad and Jeff. And when they announce the winning song of the day, all you've got to do is make sure you text your name plus Eagle FM to that magic number when you hear it play, 0428 811 455. And Captain Cash calls you, you just got to pick up within 5 rings and the money is all yours. And you've got to say, give me the cash. And that's how you could be in the Hall of Fame. It's all thanks to and brought to you by the Auto Nissan Navara test driver, Golden Nissan today. 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

0: Adam Lambert here on Goulburn's best music station, Eagle FM. Ariana Grande's next, but this one from Dua Lipa's coming. Houdini. The Radical Optimism album. 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
0: In Goulburn, getting down to 7 tonight with a mostly sunny top of 17 tomorrow. On Wednesday, it's mostly sunny as well with a top of 18. On Thursday, it's going to be showers with a top of 10. In Braidwood, getting down to 5 tonight with a sunny top of 18 tomorrow. In Canberra, the nation's capital, it's getting down to 4 with a sunny top of 18 tomorrow.
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0: 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So we're going to continue next with Britney Spears. Piece of Me. And this song almost had a music video that would have become Samantha Jade's.
1: It ended up that Piece of Me, the video, Britney was kind of going through a lot of that time and she wasn't showing up to the video set. So they had, Jive had had this video set, the hair and makeup, the dancers thing, no Britney, and my song was coming out at the time as well. So I think they just wanted to like kind of put me in there. That would have been my video.
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0: Swims, Gone, Gone, Gone here on Goulburn's best music station for your Monday night. It all continues next with Britney Spears. Almost became Samantha Gates because Britney was just too lazy to get there.
1: Ended up that Piece of Me, the video, Britney was kind of going through a lot of that time and she wasn't showing up to the video set. So they had, Jive had had this video set, the hair and makeup, the dancers thing, no Britney, and my song was coming out at the time as well. So I think they just wanted to like kind of put me in there. That would have been my video.
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0: In Goulburn, getting down to 7 tonight with a mostly sunny top of 17 tomorrow. On Wednesday, it's mostly sunny as well with a top of 18. On Thursday, it's going to be showers with a top of 10. In Braidwood, getting down to 5 tonight with a sunny top of 18 tomorrow. In Canberra, the nation's capital, it's getting down to 4 with a sunny top of 18 tomorrow.
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0: 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But this one's on the way from Empire of the Sun. Working on a dream. This song in particular was about healing Nick's girlfriend at the time.
1: Nick had this girlfriend at the time who was in the Amazon jungle, and she got really sick. She was on one of those retreats, and he lined up about 15 phone cards on the table and tried every single one, couldn't get through. She was on the point of just about death, and we just said, all we got to do is we just got to write now.
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0: Gia Darcy rounding out your All Aussie Music Hour. All the best music continues after 12. Calvin Harris and Rihanna. This is what you came for. Brad and Jeff are back tomorrow morning on Eagle FM Breakfast. I'll see you tomorrow night.
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2: I know you moved on to someone new. 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
19: Driving visibility generally pretty good around the southern tablelands. A little bit of wafting mist on Goulburn's south side, but nothing insurmountable. Maroolan's roadwork zone is already feeling the pinch with busy traffic on the Hume motorway both ways. They just unpacked the tools at Gunning on the Hume near Green Avenue, and roadworks in 1 hour on the Kings Highway through Braidwood and Bungendore. Getting vaccinated this winter is the best way to protect yourself and others from serious illness, especially if you're 65 and over. So talk to your GP or pharmacist about getting the right vaccines for you. 93.5 Eagle FM.
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22: From the Capital Radio Newsroom, I'm James Wybrow.
2: Two tragedies have unfolded within minutes of each other on the north coast of New South Wales. Kate Carlisle explains.
4: The drama began at 6 just after dark on Monday night when a car lost control on the M1 motorway at Chindera, slamming into a tree. The driver and front seat passenger died at the scene. A further tragedy struck just minutes later when an alarm was raised in Ballina, 70 k's to the south. A member of the public reported a yacht in difficulty on the South Ballina breakwall. It's not known how many people were on board, but three are confirmed dead. Four others have made it to shore and are being treated for their injuries.
2: The search for survivors will continue at daybreak this morning, with emergency services trying to work out how many people were originally on the yacht. In other news, there are growing concerns cheap spirit substitutes being forced on Melbourne hospitality venues could cause serious, even critical injuries. Officers from the National Drug Research Institute have found 30% of spirits in bottle shops are cheaper fakes. The Institute's Dr. Nick Taylor says they contain dangerous compounds.
22: These chemicals called denaturants, which we put into ethanol so that it isn't meant to be consumed, those have been found in a variety of products, as well as other chemicals that people use to try and remove these foul-tasting chemicals, such as synthetic rubber or breaker fluid.
2: Overseas, a person's been arrested after driving a car into a popular central shopping strip in the German city of Leipzig. At least two people have been killed and 22 badly injured. German police say the driver's motivations are unclear. And advocates say new laws forcing employers to pay super at the same time as wages are long overdue. The law kicks in from July. One in four Australians were underpaid super between 2018 to 2023. Misha Schubert from the Super Members Council says the losses compound over time.
23: Unpaid super hits hardest where it hurts most, for women, for younger workers, for people on low incomes. And for someone short-changed, even $1,700 in a single year, that loss can snowball into more than $30,000 by the time you retire.
2: The Lions have apologised on behalf of AFL draftee Kobe Evans. Georgina Winter is in Brisbane.
24: The youngster used a homophobic slur during last Saturday's VFL clash against Coburg. In a statement, the club says Evans is deeply remorseful and has taken full responsibility for the comment, which was directed at an opponent. The Brisbane side also confirmed Evans apologised several times, both on and off the field. While the club expressed disappointment, they say they are now focused on educating the player.
2: And midfielder Lily Quigley was selected number one by the Gold Coast in the AFLW's pre-season draft. That's the latest news update from the Capital Radio newsroom. I'm James Wybrow.
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25: The cheapest unleaded 91 in Goulburn is at the Metro on Braidwood Road, which is going for $1.75. Cheapest diesel has gone up in price from last week. It's also at the Metro on Braidwood Road, which is selling at $2.34 a litre.
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26: Weather-wise, we get into a mostly sunny top of 17 degrees for today. The chance of early morning fog and early morning frost tomorrow with a top of 19. And a shower or two expected while it's going to be windy on Thursday, overnight low of 5. While in Braidwood today, they're maxing out at 18 degrees and nice and sunny. While over in the nation's capital, we're looking at a top of 19 with an overnight low of 3. 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
0: 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Definitely go check out Geisler's if you're looking for a new car. Hey, it's Brad and Jeb with you on Eagle FM. Good morning, Jeb, mate.
26: Good morning, Brad. I've got a question for you. What happens when you've got one job and you stuff it up?
0: Either you'd be like, let go, or maybe something even worse. I don't know. I'd love to hear.
26: Well, an incident took place in the AFL. So something similar like that, and we're going to talk about it. And I think you know what we're talking about. Big inundation about Big W.
0: Oh, yeah, because that post from last Thursday, almost a week old, and we're still getting messages about it. It's crazy. Also, we've got more fun to be had. We have Captain Cash, obviously, today. We'll be revealing the winning song at 7:15, so, you know, hold for that. Also, we've got tickets, family passes for the Goulburn North Public Schools Family Fireworks Night. Sorry, I stuffed my words up there. But we've got family passes to give away for that today in Bang or Bust. So we've got a lot of stuff going on, don't we, Jev?
26: We have a lot of stuff going on, but let's kick it off with Ed Sheeran on Eagle FM Breakfast.

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0: Naked and Call Me on Eagle FM Breakfast Tuesday morning. Brad and Jev waking you up, doing it all thanks to our good friends at Geisler Motors.
1: And Jev, we were looking at, like, you know, stories online, and then it was one that was, like, popped up for you about AFL that you felt pretty passionate about.
0: Yeah, it certainly did. We're asking the question, what was so simple that you just stuffed up?
1: Yeah, you had one job.
0: Yeah, you had one job to do, and you failed to do it. So what happened was on Sunday, Gold Coast were playing GWS up on the Gold Coast, and the broadcasters, they were setting up the cameras before the game in the Gold Coast Suns coach's box. Sure enough, they had one job to set it up, and something went awry, and they ended up breaking one of the glass panels.
1: The glass panels.
0: For the coach's box, and it was so, like, the game was so close, the Gold Coast Suns had to roll out their coach's box without a glass panel.
1: Yeah, so the guy, Damien Hardwick, was coaching without, you know, without a protective measure of glass.
0: So they basically, if you heard a spray coming from the box with no glass, you kind of knew who it was.
1: That, and also, like, thank gosh there was no rain that day, because just imagine if he was, like, getting pelted by the rain just trying to coach his team just from the comfort of the box. Like, oh, that would have been heck. But, yeah, that led us to think of, like, you know, what's, you know, had one job sort of moment. Any times you sort of stuffed up in that regard. Do you have any
0: time? So many times, you know, when you, like, when you're just out of, like, high school, or you've got a day off from school, and then your mum asks you to do one job and then you don't do it.
1: Yeah.
0: And then she goes, I'm not angry, I'm disappointed.
1: Oh,
0: you had one job.
1: You had one job.
0: To unload the dishwasher and you didn't do it.
1: Guilty of that so many times. For me, I have a weird habit. I've got a weirdness magnet, I would say, for doing the most improbable things by just sheer luck. Like, for example, I was working at the bar job one time, and, you know, like, we've got to pop open, like, cork bottles and open up the wine bottles every so often. And I twisted open the wine bottle, and, like, I got it open, but I somehow didn't just able to get the lid off, but also the whole, like, bracket underneath the lid, all in one foul swoop. My venue manager, who was with me, was just bewildered, because this was the first time he's ever seen someone do that. And then another time, way back when I was in high school, you know, we're playing handball, the ball's going over, like, out of ground. I went to go grab it, and thinking I'd be funny, I might just, like, do one of those, you know, jump shot bounces, just, like, send it up in the air. The way I somehow did it was it bounced down and immediately went flying back the other way. Back out into the grass.
0: I thought you were going to say it hit you in the face or something.
1: No, like, it got close to, but, like, I literally just bombed it back out into the grass behind me, so I had to go back. And again, everyone was like, how was the angle? Because it's a flat ground too, and yet somehow it went all the way behind me.
0: Well, they had one job. I had one job to unload the dishwasher, didn't? And then you had one job to throw the ball forward, and somehow ended up going backwards.
1: That's how it goes down. If you had one job, share it now on our Eagle FM phone number, 48222935.
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3: Driving visibility generally pretty good around the Southern Tablelands. A little bit of wafting mist on Goulburn's south side, but nothing insurmountable. Maroolan's roadwork zone is already feeling the pinch with busy traffic on the Hume motorway both ways. They just unpacked the tools at Gunning on the Hume near Green Avenue, and roadworks in 1 hour on the Kings Highway through Braidwood and Bungendore. Getting vaccinated this winter is the best way to protect yourself and others from serious illness, especially if you're 65 and over. So talk to your GP or pharmacist about getting the right vaccines for you. 93.5 Eagle FM.
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0: Miles Smith and Niall Horan with Drive Safe on Eagle FM. Brad and Jeb waking you up. We're doing it all thanks to our good friends at Geisler Motors.
1: And Jeb, last Thursday we put that meme up on the socials about, you know, what big brand you want to see come to Goulburn. And now it's like obviously a week old, this post, but man, we've just been inundated with people wanting a Big W. We have to talk about it.
0: We do. We got, what, 97 comments? I reckon about 60 of them were for Big W. Not to mention we got DM'd with Big W.
1: Yeah.
0: It was even on other posts.
1: Yeah, people on other posts asking, we want a Big W. We want a Big W. We're hearing it. We can see. And obviously we can only really speculate, you and I, why we want a Big W here. Maybe, you know, because I'd say it's probably due to the elusivity. Like the nearest ones would be either Bowral up the road or down the road. There's like four in Canberra. There's even one at the Canberra airport. They've got a Big W in
0: there
1: the airport.
0: Is. So we thought we'd take matters into our own hands.
1: Yeah.
0: And try and get the you know, the cogs turning.
1: Cogs turning. Because
0: for a Big W
1: because
0: Goulburn.
1: We did a bit of extra research thinking, you know, what other places have a Big W? And there's one that caught our eye. It was all the way out west, Young. They have a Big W. Now, admittedly, they don't have like a Kmart or Target, so it's probably the only thing they've kind of got out there. But
0: we did some research.
1: Thinking about it, it was like, why? What necessitated them having a Big W? Because, you know, going off of the census data from 2021, so it's about 5 years old now, but, you know, we've got the upcoming census anyway this year. What's the population stats for Big W? For Young, Jeb?
0: Young, they have a population of 10,610.
1: Yeah.
0: And they have a Big W. And we're going to go to the population of Goulburn, or are we going to do the actual whole, you know, region?
1: Well, if we're going by just Goulburn, Mulwarrie, that's a population, as according to my stats, 32,000 people. If we're doing it as the whole Goulburn region itself, the whole Southern Tablelands, we're a population of
0: 80,000.
1: 80,000. We are eight times the size of Young, and they've got a Big W before us.
0: How do we not have a Big W?
1: Well, how do we not have a Big W? We have a demand. We have people screaming at the high heavens for a Big W. We're a population of so many, and we don't have a Big W.
0: It's an unofficial petition.
1: Oh, but yeah.
0: We have to take this further.
1: Yeah, we've got to see if there's a way that we can go as high up as possible, I reckon.
0: Like, that's our mission. Try and get the wheels turning for potentially getting a Big W here in Goulburn.
1: Because we're by the people for the people, and the people want the dub.
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12: Top of town in Goulburn, the Lagoon Street, Sydney Road, Union Street lights. Seeing a little bit of a build-up from time to time, but nothing unmanageable. Further downtown at South Goulburn, at the Big Marino roundabout and Lansdowne Street. Hume Street moving well all the way through to the Goulburn Bypass and Runner Waters. Marillan Roadwork slowing you down though on the Hume both ways. 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
14: From the Capital Radio newsroom, I'm James Wybrow. Two tragedies have unfolded within minutes of each other on the north coast of New South Wales. Kate Carlisle explains.
15: The drama began at 6 just after dark on Monday night when a car lost control on the M1 motorway at Chindera, slamming into a tree. The driver and front seat passenger died at the scene. A further tragedy struck just minutes later when an alarm was raised in Ballina, 70 k's to the south. A member of the public reported a yacht in difficulty on the South Ballina breakwall. It's not known how many people were on board, but three are confirmed dead. Four others have made it to shore and are being treated for their injuries.
14: The search for survivors will continue at daybreak this morning, with emergency services trying to work out how many people were originally on the yacht. In other news, there are growing concerns cheap spirit substitutes being forced on Melbourne hospitality venues could cause serious, even critical injuries. Officers from the National Drug Research Institute have found 30% of spirits in bottle shops are cheaper fakes. The Institute's Dr. Nick Taylor says they contain dangerous compounds.
3: These chemicals called denaturants, which we put into ethanol so that it isn't meant to be consumed, those have been found in a variety of products, as well as other chemicals that people use to try and remove these foul-tasting chemicals, such as synthetic rubber or breaker fluid.
14: Overseas, a person's been arrested after driving a car into a popular central shopping strip in the German city of Leipzig. At least two people have been killed and 22 badly injured. German police say the driver's motivations are unclear. And advocates say new laws forcing employers to pay super at the same time as wages are long overdue. The law kicks in from July. One in four Australians were underpaid super between 2018 to 2023. Misha Schu but from the Super Members Council says the losses compound over time.
16: Unpaid super hits hardest where it hurts most, for women, for younger workers, for people on low incomes. And for someone shortchanged, even $1,700 in a single year, that loss can snowball into more than $30,000 by the time you retire.
14: The Lions have apologised on behalf of AFL draftee Kobe Evans. Georgina Winter is in Brisbane.
17: The youngster used a homophobic slur during last Saturday's VFL clash against Coburg. In a statement, the club says Evans is deeply remorseful and has taken full responsibility for the comment, which was directed at an opponent. The Brisbane side also confirmed Evans apologised several times, both on and off the field. While the club expressed disappointment, they say they are now focused on educating the player.
14: And midfielder Lily Quigley was selected number one by the Gold Coast in the AFLW's pre-season draft. That's the latest news update from the Capital Radio newsroom. I'm James Wybrow.
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18: The cheapest unleaded 91 in Goulburn is at the Metro on Braidwood Road, which is going for $1.75. Cheapest diesel has gone up in price from last week. It's also at the Metro on Braidwood Road, which is selling at $2.34 a litre.
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19: Weather-wise, it's going to be mostly sunny, top of 17 degrees today. Tomorrow, climbing to a top of 19. The chance of early morning fog, as well as the chance of early morning frost and a shower or two expected on Thursday, with a top of 10, overnight low of 5. Braidwood today maxing out at a sunny 18 degrees, while in the nation's capital, we're looking at a top of 19 with an overnight low of 3.
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20: And Jeff, we're only 40 minutes, less than that now, look, at 6:36, before I'm Captain Cash, we're going to be revealing the winning song in under 40 minutes, mate.
19: The only time we're going to reveal the song as well.
20: Exactly that, the only time. So make sure you're still listening. If you want to find out what that song is, hold right here on Eagle FM. It's your best bet. But before we get to the Captain Cash song, we still need to get through this next half of the hour, don't we?
19: Yeah, we do. We're talking about, when have you bombed so hard? Because a Saudi Arabia movie has bombed very hard at the US box office.
20: Yeah, super hard. You might not have heard the film, and there's probably some good reason for that. We'll be talking about that. Also, in the tabloids, Bindi Irwin has had a few bit of a health scare.
19: Yeah, she has. She hasn't rocked up to her dad's gala dinner over the past 2 years, and we're going to talk about why she hasn't rocked up after this one from Ariana Grande, No Tears Left to Cry, on Eagle FM Breakfast. Let me-

0: picking it up. Loving, I'm living, so we turning up. Yeah, we turning it up.
1: The Captain Cash jackpot starts to grow this morning from 9. 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

0: Bruno Mars, I Just Might on Eagle FM Breakfast. Brad and Jeb waking you up, doing it all thanks to our good friends at Geisler Motors.
1: And Jeb, when have you ever flopped hard at something? Because I was looking at the news recently and there was a movie that just came out made in Saudi Arabia called Desert Warrior. And it like had some pretty big name actors in it. Captain America's Anthony Mackie, Oscar winner Ben Kingsley. And it was a huge budget production at like $208 million Australian dollars. But it has failed hard at the box office, especially in the US, where on its opening weekend, it only grossed about $827,000, which, doing the math, it's only earned 0.4% of the budget back.
0: So how many screens was it actually showed in the US?
1: It was about like on 1,010 cinemas. So in the US, across those 1,010 screens, it earned about $647 at each location.
0: Right, so that not a popular one, I'd say, at least, even though it's a star-studded cast and cost heaps to film the movie. So we're asking the question, when did you flop at something?
1: Yeah, underperform or flop. And, you know, ones I can think of a lot are, you know, working in radio or just content in general. I'm used to, you know, putting my heart and soul into, you know, videos. Like, we do a lot of videos here on the socials, and there hasn't been any particular here that I feel have underperformed, but there have been times where it's like, all right, I'm making the funniest thing ever. Like, say, I'm getting a spray tan. And because, you know, I'm the whitest shade of white ever, I'm getting a spray tan. It was kind of a funny visual. And I'm putting it all into it, making it funny with the video and the sounds, going all in, a minute long, awesome video, release it. And it does all right, but doesn't, you know, do the numbers, I think. Especially in comparison to just a simple video of
0: a TikTok dance
1: or a beehive that we found at one of our stations I worked at. We got like a, you know, a beekeeper to like take it down and put it away. 10,000 views for just one vertical cam video that lasted about 20 seconds. And this one of me getting a spray tan, which was a hard, like, full day's worth of effort, just nothing.
0: Well, what I want to talk about that I flopped at is I want to just talk about my junior footy career, my junior AFL career.
1: Yeah.
0: Now, according to myself, in the backyard where I used to play footy by myself, I was the best player, you know.
1: Best player in the backyard.
0: Multiple Brownlow medals playing for, like, playing in the AFL, you know, when you're a kid, you wanna play sport.
1: You'd
0: and
1: be a
0: stuff.
1: Champ. Yeah.
0: Anyway, it just didn't translate to the actual field, my junior football club. So much so that there were some games where, you know, I would only get two touches or I'll not get a touch at all. I'd be the proudest bloke on the field if I kicked a goal. Anyway, so much so, this is how bad I was at footy and flopped at it. At training, I actually self-proclaimed myself the postie because I always delivered. I did not deliver once, ever.
1: You never delivered. Oh, my gosh.
0: Oh, well, that's a flop in itself, the nickname. But
1: that is quite the nickname. I mean, I do like the sound of it. It's like, that could be like a pickup line as well. Hey, babe, I'm the postman because I always deliver.
0: Let's not go there.
1: Tell us when you flopped hard. 4822935. We'd love to hear your stories.
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4: Top of town in Goulburn, the Lagoon Street, Sydney Road, Union Street lights, seeing a little bit of a build-up from time to time, but nothing unmanageable. Further downtown at South Goulburn, at the Big Merino roundabout and Lansdowne Street, Hume Street moving well all the way through to the Goulburn Bypass and Runner Waters. Maroolan Roadwork slowing you down there on the Hume both ways. 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
2: 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Will it rain? Is it jumper weather? 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

0: So, Brad, our once beloved wildlife princess, Bindi Irwin, oh, she is, still is, she's back in the news because she didn't rock up to her dad's gala dinner for a second year in a row.
1: Actually, the third year in a row, according to my sources. The Steve Irwin Gala annual dinner, it's held in both Brisbane and Las Vegas. I'm assuming it's the Las Vegas one at the moment. And Bindi was in attendance, partly because, like, to hold down the fort in at the Australia Zoo, you know, it's 500,000 acres of land.
0: Well, someone has to stay there.
1: Someone has to stay there with the staff to help manage it all. But also, she has been having some health struggles as of late. Like, she struggled last year with a ruptured appendix. She took to, like, online to share some of her, like, problems that she was having. She had 50 endometriosis lesions cut out of her body.
0: That doesn't sound good.
1: Yeah, she has felt indescribable, inescapable pain. So, understandably, she's taken it easy back in Brisbane and missing out on this gala event. I do find it interesting, like, this Steve Irwin gala celebrating, you know, Steve's life and legacy. It's held in both Australia and Vegas, like Las Vegas, America, Nevada. Like,
0: if it was going to be in America, you would think it would be, like, you know, in Colorado or something, because there's like, the Rocky Mountains and there's wildlife around there, but Vegas?
1: Or, like, Florida, where the at least alligators are. Keep on brand a bit with the crocodiles.
0: Or New Orleans. But would Steve approve of Vegas, though?
1: I don't know, but, like, we can't really say
0: it's a desert.
1: Certain.
0: There's no wildlife out there.
1: Yeah, there's no wildlife out there. It's just nuclear waste at best, because they were bombing nukes back out there during the 50s whilst people were starting to gamble out there in Vegas. True story. But, you know, he is a big part of America's culture too. Like, he's one of our oddly biggest exports even after his passing, and his family is beloved. Terry obviously being American, and all the stuff that Bindi and Robert have done in their time, especially with Robert in the last year. Like, he's just blown up in the US.
0: But we wish Bindi all the best in her recovery, and hopefully she can attend her dad's gala next year.
1: Yeah.
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17: Looking a little busy now into Parksbourne and Yarra through from the roadworks at Gunning on the Hume motorway from Green Avenue. Also, some steady traffic developing near the school, Braidwood Road, south of Brisbane Grove and Elm Grove Road towards Currawang Road. Not much in the way of fog about, good driving visibility so far. Getting vaccinated this winter is the best way to protect yourself and others from serious illness, especially if you're 65 and over. 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
20: From the Capital Radio Newsroom, I'm James Wybrow. Analysts believe the conflict in the Middle East is at risk of escalating as the United States and Iran launch a fresh barrage of strikes in the Strait of Hormuz. The United Arab Emirates is accusing Tehran of launching a drone attack on a major oil port, which caused a large fire to break out. Former US Navy Chief William J. Parker says US forces are also claiming to have struck seven Iranian boats in the strait, which is heightening the risk of further escalation.
21: They are in a very sophisticated and a very complex environment right now, as close as those ships are to land on both sides.
20: In other news, three people have been killed in a boating accident in waters off the state's north coast. Police say a marine rescue vessel rolled when trying to assist a yacht, which is believed to have sunk at Ballina. Four people managed to make it back to shore. Search crews are still looking for survivors. Using spyware to track a victim survivor unknowingly could soon be a criminal offence in New South Wales. The proposed changes respond to findings by the Crime Commission that surveillance devices are fueling a rise in domestic violence abuse and being used to facilitate organised crime. State Attorney General Michael Daly says the laws won't stop people from consensually tracking each other.
22: There's a difference, I think, between tracking for friendly purposes, if you like. You know, young people sharing their locations and enjoying knowing where each other are, and tracking for a sinister purpose. And it really all comes down to consent.
20: New research has found that a common logging byproduct could be used to clean air and water. RMIT researchers made the discovery, finding eucalyptus bark can be converted into a highly porous form of carbon, which then traps pollutants. Professor Suresh Barago says there's potential for further applications of the technology.
23: What particularly exciting is that this material not only works for water purification and air filtration, but also shows a strong potential for capturing carbon dioxide.
20: And the City of Sydney has withdrawn the booking of a Globalise the Intifada event organised by pro-Palestinian activists. The event was supposed to be held in a council-owned building tonight. Lord Mayor Clover Moore says despite long supporting the right to peaceful assembly, she's made the decision to cancel the forum to maintain public safety. In NRL news, Dolphins forward Daniel Saifiti has announced his immediate retirement from rugby league on medical grounds. The former Knights front rower has struggled to recover from a serious shoulder injury suffered in round 8 last year. Meanwhile, the Bulldogs are playing down suggestions of a culture problem despite an airport bungle before their Anzac Day clash against the Broncos. Four players failed to board the team flight to Brisbane, but none are facing disciplinary action. Teammates say some squad members just stayed back because a teammate wasn't feeling well. That's the latest news update from the Capital Radio newsroom. I'm James Wybrow.
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0: The cheapest unleaded 91 in Goulburn is at the Metro on Braidwood Road, which is going for $1.75. Cheapest diesel has gone up in price from last week. It's also at the Metro on Braidwood Road, which is selling at $2.34 a litre.
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3: Weather-wise, we get into a mostly sunny top of 17 degrees for today. The chance of early morning fog and early morning frost tomorrow with a top of 19. And a shower or two expected while it's going to be windy on Thursday, overnight low of 5. While in Braidwood today, they're maxing out at 18 degrees and nice and sunny. While over in the nation's capital, we're looking at a top of 19 with an overnight low of 3. 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
3: Brad and Jeff waking you up on Eagle FM Breakfast for your Tuesday morning. We're doing it all thanks to our good friends at Geisler Motors. 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
5: Now, Jeff, out of curiosity, what would you do if you were suddenly given like a lump sum of, say, $2,000 to $3,000? What's your first immediate thought?
3: Well, from a selfish point of view, I would go to more AFL games.
5: I mean, that's fair. For me, I'd buy more video games. You know, I'm a gamer at heart. Maybe buy a book collection too because I like reading. Well, we can make those dreams come true. Thanks to Captain Cash, brought to you by Goulburn Nissen. He is back again today and we'll be playing the winning song once and once only in the next 5 minutes. So hold right here for that.
3: And also in National Days, we might cartoon fine ourselves.
5: Yes, because
3: is that a word? Cartoon fine.
5: Cartoonify.
3: Cartoonify. Yeah, that's more of a word.
5: Yeah, because if I would lead to the suffix of, you know, doing something. So yeah, we're going to cartoonify ourselves. That's what's happening in National Days. Plenty more fun to be had as well. We've got tickets to give to the Goulburn North Public Schools Family Fireworks Night. So make sure to keep on listening for that too. You're on Eagle FM.

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1: Brad, what do you think of when I say Captain My Captain?
2: Well, I first think of Captain Feathersword or Captain Jack Sparrow.
1: No, we're thinking of a captain that wears lycra.
2: Like a cycling captain?
1: Maybe a bit like a cycling captain, but not the captain I had in mind.
2: Yeah, we're actually thinking about Captain Cash, aren't we?
1: We are thinking about Captain Cash because he's back for another day.
2: And before we get into playing the winning song, I just want to hold here for a minute, Jeb, because we've been getting calls, texts on the socials after 7:15 asking, oh, what the Captain Cash song is. But we can't share it because we only have to play it. Rules are stated only at 7:15.
1: And if we play it, the captain will get very angry with us and we can't have an angry captain.
2: Not at all. The rules are we only reveal it once at 7:15. It's about to be 7:15, if not already. But just to hold a little more longer for anyone who's still trying to tune in, I might as well like rattle off the, you know, the terms and conditions. If you hear the winning song played later, you got to text the number 0428 811 455 with your name and Eagle FM. Then a bit later, you might get a call from the captain within those five rings. You got to answer with "Give me the cash." And even if like the number is someone you recognize, still do it just in case, because maybe Captain Cash has stolen someone's phone number, you know. Regardless, Captain Cash is brought to you by the all-new Nissan Navara, now in stock and ready to test drive at Goulburn Nissan. And with that out of the way, Jev,
1: should we play today's winning song?
2: We definitely should. No more chances, no more holding back. What is the winning song for today?
1: Bit of Lady Gaga and Poker Face.
2: Yeah, back in 2008, one of her early hits. I remember the South Park version sung by Eric Cartman eventually got added into a Rock Band back in the day. It was great.
1: I don't know why, but every time I hear that song, I always think of the Karate Kid with Jaden Smith.
2: Oh.
1: You know, in the when he's dancing in the arcade.
2: Oh, yeah, he's on the date with the girl and they're doing Dance Dance Revolution. I remember that. That's a very specific scene you have there, man. I love that.
1: I know, it is very specific. But that is today's winning song for Captain Cash. When you hear that song, make sure you text that number.
2: Yeah, Poker Face by Lady Gaga for Captain Cash.
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0: doing it all thanks to our good friends at Guys of the Motors.
1: Yep, it's the 5th of May and there's always a national day on, so let's look at national days, Jeb.
0: 7 days a week. And what day are we looking at today, Brat?
1: Well, we're going to be looking at National Cartoonists Day. So it's meant to be focused on like the cartoon comic strips of like your newspaper and whatnot, like your Garfields, your Calvin and Hobbes, your Dilberts, all of that, even the Phantoms, a bit of, you know, comic strip in it too. But we sort of decided to take it an extra step further and, you know, cartoonify ourselves thanks to the help of generative AI, which, you know, kind of is the bane of an artist's existence, but... yeah, that's what we're dealing with here.
0: The only reason we did that is because if you cast your minds back a couple of months ago, Brad and I tasked ourselves to draw each other. Those drawings were very bad of each other. We can't draw, but somehow ended up in the Golden Show. And somehow we still haven't got them back.
1: Yeah, they're currently missing. We were probably meant to go grab them, but we're a bit too busy to go grab them from the showground.
0: They can keep them. I don't really care. But we've cartoon-fined ourselves. And I asked AI, and AI has generated a photo of me which combines a bit of, you know, South Park and Family Guy.
1: Oh, yeah, that's a very uncanny mix between the two. Like, I mean, it's got you in a very fun vibe, I'll give it that, but yeah, like, that's certainly, it did its job. For me, I just started to do mine based off of, there was a show about a decade ago called Moonbeam City, and if you couldn't tell by the title, it's sort of like a synth 80s Miami kind of Duran Duran cover album sort of look to it. So I decided to take that with one of my photos from my amazing, you know, calendar. And we got this. And, like, it's got, like, you know...
0: it's given Miami Vice feels.
1: Yeah, very Miami Vice. I don't know why I've got a white streak of hair. Like, that's not me. I'm not graying up just yet. That's how...
0: Are you not telling us something? You are going grey?
1: No.
0: You're dyeing your hair?
1: No. I'm still a brunette. I'm still a full brunette. No darkness, no greying. Was maybe thinning at the least, but certainly no greying just yet.
0: The point is, we're going to put it on our socials at 935 Eagle FM, and we're going to let you, the good people of Goulburn, decide who is better cartoonified. Is it Brad or is it me?
1: And maybe even share your own cartoon versions of yourself. We'd love to see it.
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4: Top of town in Goulburn. It's backed off a little at the Lagoon Street, Sydney Road, Union Street lights. Seeing some early birds out and about though on Crookwell Road between Chinaman's Lane and Mary's Mount Road. A good run on the Goulburn Bypass. Road works through Maroolan on the Hume Motorway and Gunning on the Hume after Green Avenue. 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
5: From the Capital Radio Newsroom, I'm James Wybrow. Analysts believe the conflict in the Middle East is at risk of escalating as the United States and Iran launch a fresh barrage of strikes in the Strait of Hormuz. The United Arab Emirates is accusing Tehran of launching a drone attack on a major oil port, which caused a large fire to break out. Former US Navy Chief William J. Parker says US forces are also claiming to have struck seven Iranian boats in the strait, which is heightening the risk of further escalation.
6: They are in a very sophisticated and a very complex environment right now, as close as those ships are to land on both sides.
5: In other news, three people have been killed in a boating accident in waters off the state's north coast. Police say a marine rescue vessel rolled when trying to assist a yacht, which is believed to have sunk at Ballina. Four people managed to make it back to shore. Search crews are still looking for survivors. Using spyware to track a victim survivor unknowingly could soon be a criminal offence in New South Wales. The proposed changes respond to findings by the Crime Commission that surveillance devices are fueling a rise in domestic violence abuse and being used to facilitate organised crime. State Attorney General Michael Daly says the laws won't stop people from consensually tracking each other.
7: There's a difference, I think, between tracking for friendly purposes, if you like. You know, young people sharing their locations and enjoying knowing where each other are and tracking for a sinister purpose. And it really all comes down to consent.
5: New research has found that a common logging byproduct could be used to clean air and water. RMIT researchers made the discovery, finding eucalyptus bark can be converted into a highly porous form of carbon, which then traps pollutants. Professor Suresh Barago says there's potential for further applications of the technology.
8: What particularly exciting is that this material not only works for water purification and air filtration, but also shows a strong potential for capturing carbon dioxide.
5: And the City of Sydney has withdrawn the booking of a Globalise the Intifada event organised by pro-Palestinian activists. The event was supposed to be held in a council-owned building tonight. Lord Mayor Clover Moore says despite long supporting the right to peaceful assembly, she's made the decision to cancel the forum to maintain public safety. In NRL news, Dolphins forward Daniel Saifiti has announced his immediate retirement from rugby league on medical grounds. The former Knights front rower has struggled to recover from a serious shoulder injury suffered in round 8 last year. Meanwhile, the Bulldogs are playing down suggestions of a culture problem despite an airport bungle before their Anzac Day clash against the Broncos. Four players failed to board the team flight to Brisbane, but none are facing disciplinary action. Teammates say some squad members just stayed back because a teammate wasn't feeling well. That's the latest news update from the Capital Radio Newsroom. I'm James Wybrow.
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2: The cheapest unleaded 91 in Goulburn is at the Metro on Braidwood Road, which is going for $1.75. Cheapest diesel has gone up in price from last week. It's also at the Metro on Braidwood Road, which is selling at $2.34 a litre.
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10: Weather-wise, it's going to be mostly sunny, top of 17 degrees today. Tomorrow, climbing to a top of 19. The chance of early morning fog, as well as the chance of early morning frost, and a shower or two expected on Thursday, with a top of 10, overnight low of 5. Braidwood today maxing out at a sunny 18 degrees, while in the nation's capital, we're looking at a top of 19, with an overnight low of 3.
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11: And Jeb, it's almost about time to open up the birthday book for today. $25 cash and a totally awesome birthday bag could be yours by the end of the week, thanks to Car for One Goulburn. 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
10: Finishes in world. 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
10: 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Got me.

0: We're opening up the birthday book for your Tuesday, the 5th of May, thanks to Carpa One Goulburn on 19 Ellesmere Street. 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And everyone whose name is in the birthday book for this week will not only be eligible to win the $25 cash at the end of the week, but also our totally awesome birthday bag.
1: So let's open up the birthday book for today. So we got happy birthday to Eamon Love from Mum, Dad, Isaac, Liam and Avali. And also a happy birthday to Sally Fine Perry at the barbershop. Best wife, best mum, love all your family. That was obviously from her husband because it says best wife.
0: Best wife. That's such a cute way of putting it. Happy birthday to the both of you. And you're celebrating your birthdays alongside these famous people. For one, we have Adele, the singer. Good old Hello from the Other Side. Good classic, that one. Celebrating as well with good old Henry Cavill. He was the Man of Steel Superman.
1: Well, we spoke about Batman yesterday and Superman today.
0: Yeah, both of the superheroes had a birthday. I wonder if Wonder Woman's is coming up anytime soon. Oh, I think we had that the other day, actually. Gal Gadot's was a few days ago. Man, coincidences are wild. But then also one that you recognise, Jev, Danielle Fischel, who's turning 45. She was Topanga
1: on Boy Meets World from 1993 to 2000. So shout out to all the mums and dads out there that remember Boy Meets World from their early childhood. But happy birthday to everyone that does celebrate their birthday on the 5th of May.
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3: A Disney Channel star has mocked another Disney Channel star on TV. Playfully, at least. It's all in good fun. But to explain, Olivia Rodrigo, you know, she's got a new album dropping out. We have a Drop Dead playing on the station at the moment here on Eagle FM. And she joined the cast of SNL the other night, just, you know, hosting.
4: Hosting duties.
3: Yep.
4: And if you didn't know, she was in a Disney Channel show about, 10 years ago?
3: Yeah, a bit over 10 years ago, around about this time, called Bizardvark.
4: Yes.
3: And on that show, she co-starred alongside Jake Paul.
5: It's every day, bro, with the Disney Channel flow.
3: He even had the Disney Channel flow back then.
4: What did she go on to say while she was hosting in her little roasting?
3: Oh, yeah. So she, like, did a playful roast of the guy where she said, "When I was 13, I was on a Disney Channel show called Bizardvark, and we had an incredible cast, which included acting legend Jake Paul. And we'd always talk about our futures, me and Jake. I'd say, I really want to create music that explores the complexities of girls my age. And he'd say, well, one day I really want to beat up old guys on Netflix."
4: Well, Jake, you have done that. You have fought
3: Mike Tyson
4: in the boxing ring and lost. You've lost many fights.
3: Hey, it got like 108 million views on Netflix, one of the biggest streams ever.
4: Oh, yeah, and you created that YouTube channel.
3: Yeah.
4: Was that his brother?
3: Paul brothers both had their own channels, Team 10, all that, you know. So, yeah.
4: Who knows? And Olivia's created music as well. So yeah. She's done what she did, and Jake said what he's going to do, beat up old blokes in rings.
3: Yeah, as
4: on
3: she
4: Netflix.
3: Said, we both did it. Hooray. Like, that's it, you know. It was a nice little playful jab, but I don't think there's any bad blood between them. And hey, Olivia Rodrigo, she's pretty busy, and I got the new album dropping in June. Looking forward to that.
4: And she's probably not the only person that wants to roast Jake Paul.
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7: Roadworks continue to build up traffic through from Gunning and Parksbourne on the Hume Motorway from Green Avenue. 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
10: From the Capital Radio Newsroom, I'm James Wybrow. The Australian share market is tipped to open lower as investors brace for another interest rate hike. Despite concerns around a recession sparked by the Middle East conflict, the Reserve Bank is widely tipped to lift the official cash rate for a third time this year. Business and finance commentator Peter Switzer says it's interesting the head of NAB has flagged a recession as possible.
11: Critically well-timed comment from the NAB CEO. Remember, this is the biggest business bank in Australia. And when he's worried about a recession, it's a message to the people on the board of the RBA.
10: Meanwhile, the federal government is expected to unveil a multi-billion dollar cash splash for working Australians when delivering next week's budget. The measure would see every taxpayer receive a handout of up to $300. It would only apply to the coming financial year. Independent MP Kate Chaney says the budget shouldn't focus on short-term fixes to cost of living, but focus on long-term reforms.
12: Tax reform is a big one of those. We are going to need some spending restraint with the gross debt on track to reach $1 trillion, and then targeted spending where it matters and where it's really going to make a difference.
10: In other news, three people have died when a yacht and marine rescue vessel got into troubles in waters off the state's north coast. Police say the rescue vessel rolled while crossing the Ballina Bar amid dangerous surf conditions. Four people managed to make it to shore, with authorities believing the yacht has sunk. A search and rescue effort is expected to resume this morning. Meanwhile, a cruise ship operator has confirmed four Australians are on board the ship where three passengers have died following the detection of hantavirus. The vessel remains off the West African coast, with health authorities organising medical transfer of sick persons on board. And SafeWork New South Wales says it's monitoring the status of the Snowy Hydro 2.0 hydro project after two separate flooding incidents. New footage obtained by the Herald shows torrents of water gushing through a tunnel and cavern at the site. The federal government-owned corporation says underground work is continuing on the project. In the NRL, Dolphins enforcer Daniel Saifidi has laid bare his struggles and decision to medically retire. The 30-year-old has battled shoulder injuries and multiple surgeries since moving from Newcastle. Saifidi says it was a tough call, but his family comes first.
5: And it was the hardest, but it was also easy too. If I don't have kids, maybe it's different, but man, when you're struggling to pick the kids up when you come back from training, it makes the decision pretty easy.
10: And in the AFL, the Brisbane Lions have issued a formal apology on behalf of draftee Kobe Evans. The club says Evans is deeply remorseful and has taken full responsibility for a homophobic slur used against an opponent during last week's VFL game. That's the latest news update from the Capital Radio newsroom. I'm James Wybrow.
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14: The cheapest unleaded 91 in Goulburn is at the Metro on Braidwood Road, which is going for $1.75. Cheapest diesel has gone up in price from last week. It's also at the Metro on Braidwood Road, which is selling at $2.34 a litre.
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15: Weather-wise, we're getting to a mostly sunny top of 17 degrees for today. The chance of early morning fog and early morning frost tomorrow with a top of 19. And a shower or two expected while it's going to be windy on Thursday, overnight low of 5. While in Braidwood today, they're maxing out at 18 degrees and nice and sunny. While over in the nation's capital, we're looking at a top of 19 with an overnight low of 3. 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
15: 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Tuesday morning, Brad and Jeff waking you up. Doing it all thanks to our good friends at Guys the Motors. 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
16: And our first little forecaster for this week will be joining us in the studio that literally outside as we're doing this break here. We're about to bring him in and get him all set up.
15: And the Captain Cash song has been played, the winning song, so we have no idea when that is going to go off. But what we do know is we're going to play Bang or Bust for the first time today. You can win yourself a family pass to the fireworks night at Goulburn North Public School this Saturday.
16: It's a 1 in 2 chance. Will the firework we light up go off? Or will it bang? Will it bust? Simple as that. It's in the title. I don't know why I was going to go off a different direction in saying it.
15: Are we actually going to take it outside today rather than lighting one up in the studio?
16: That's definitely going to be a safe option, even if, you know, with the sun shining, kind of hard to see if it bangs, but you can certainly hear it.

0: Lacey Abrams, That's So True on Eagle FM Breakfast, Tuesday morning. Brad and Jeff waking you up, doing it all thanks to our good friends at Geisler Motors.
1: And we are joined by our first little forecaster for the week. It's his third time here in the studio with us, Jack from the Crescent School. Welcome on, buddy.
2: Hey, thanks for having me here. And
1: it's a pleasure having you here, mate.
2: Yeah.
1: Now, we've seen you wear a Pokemon hat every time you've come into the studio. You're a big fan of Pokemon?
2: Yeah. My favorite Pokemon is Charizard. What's her favorite Pokemon?
1: Yeah, from all the way back in Gen 1 with Kanto. Love Red and Blue. Love Charizard. What's your favorite grass type?
2: Ooh, this is going to be a hard one. I'd have to say, hey, Torterra.
1: Torterra from Diamond and Pearl, yeah.
2: Oh, man, I'd rather go with Platinum for Gen 4 games, considering Platinum's significantly better.
1: Yeah, it's the merge one that lets you have Arceus, I think it is?
2: Yeah.
1: Or Giratina. That's it, yeah.
2: I mean, Arceus is where... Arceus, you get Arceus. It isn't any version.
1: That's right, yeah.
2: Even Legends.
1: Special event. I'm looking at Jeff right now. He's kind of bewildered at what we're talking.
0: No, I was just going to say, Jack, don't get mad at me, but I'm not a massive fan of Pokemon.
2: Okay, then what? Hey, if you're not a massive fan, then what's your favorite normal type?
0: I actually got into Yu-Gi-Oh! Instead of Pokemon.
2: Yu-Gi-Oh!
0: Yeah, Yu-Gi-Oh! I know. Bit of a throwback. But, Jack, are you ready to read the weather?
2: Mm-hmm.
0: All right, here we go.
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4: centre state tomorrow.
3: And some isolated storms.
4: Shower 2 for Sydney, a few
3: storms. And taking a look around the
4: cars and the chance of a thunderstorm.
3: Country. Early showers expected in Brisbane tomorrow and...
2: Good morning, it's Jack with your weather forecast on Eagle FM. Today, it will be mostly sunny with stronger winds in the afternoon. Top of 16 and an overnight low of 7 degrees. Tomorrow, partly cloudy with chance of morning frost and fog. Top of 18 and an overnight low of 3 degrees. And for Thursday, showers throughout the day, otherwise cloudy. Top of 12 and an overnight low of 5 degrees. Right now, around town, it's currently 9 degrees.
0: Well done, Jack. I'm a big fan of the emphasis you put on the weather as well. I really enjoyed that little detail.
1: I've got one more question for you, mate, before we wrap up. If you could create your own dream Pokemon, what would it be?
2: I have to say, like...
1: Sorry, I give it a bit of thought.
2: Like a Pika clone based on the Rats of Tobruk.
1: Yeah, okay. Going along a bit with that rat sort of design, yeah.
2: Yeah. Considering Pikachu is the electric and mouse Pokemon.
1: Yeah. He's like, it'd be like another sort of Raticate sort of type of...
2: Pika clone.
1: A Pika clone of that, yeah. I like the idea,
2: like Pachirisu, Togemaru, and the Dene.
1: Yeah, exactly. You know your Pokemon, mate. I really appreciate it.
0: Well, Jack, before you and Brad talk about Pokemon all day, we better let you go. And you got to get to school. But thank you for being a little forecaster today.
2: Mm-hmm. Yeah.
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0: Olivia Rodrigo and Drop Dead on Eagle FM Breakfast Tuesday morning. Brad and Jeff waking you up, doing it all thanks to Geisler Motors.
1: And do you have your phone with you, either like sitting on the car or in your hand right now? 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
0: Yes, that's right. 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
1: Yeah, just right, yeah, nearby us. Like, it's, we could probably sit here and watch the fireworks on Saturday night, but, you know, I kind of want to go in for the fun. There's a lot of stuff going on. There's raffles, there's rides, there's obviously the fireworks. 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We're lighting up the first firework for today. I cannot say if this firework will bang or if it's going to bust, but there's only one way to find out, is there?
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0: 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It's a 34-minute trip in from Crookwell to Kingsdale right now, past Beechar Dam. And we're also seeing busy traffic on Braidwood Road, around the school, Elm Grove Road, and to and from Currawang Road. 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
3: From the Capital Radio Newsroom, I'm James Wybrow. The Australian share market is tipped to open lower as investors brace for another interest rate hike. Despite concerns around a recession sparked by the Middle East conflict, the Reserve Bank is widely tipped to lift the official cash rate for a third time this year. Business and finance commentator Peter Switzer says it's interesting the head of NAB has flagged a recession as possible.
4: Critically well-timed comment from the NAB CEO. Remember, this is the biggest business bank in Australia. And when he's worried about a recession, it's a message to the people on the board of the RBA.
3: Meanwhile, the federal government is expected to unveil a multi-billion dollar cash splash for working Australians when delivering next week's budget. The measure would see every taxpayer receive a handout of up to $300. It would only apply to the coming financial year. Independent MP Kate Chaney says the budget shouldn't focus on short-term fixes to cost of living, but focus on long-term reforms.
5: Tax reform is a big one of those. We are going to need some spending restraint with a gross debt on track to reach $1 trillion, and then targeted spending where it matters and where it's really going to make a difference.
3: In other news, three people have died when a yacht and marine rescue vessel got into troubles in waters off the state's north coast. Police say the rescue vessel rolled while crossing the Ballina Bar amid dangerous surf conditions. Four people managed to make it to shore, with authorities believing the yacht has sunk. A search and rescue effort is expected to resume this morning. Meanwhile, a cruise ship operator has confirmed four Australians are on board the ship where three passengers have died following the detection of hantavirus. The vessel remains off the West African coast, with health authorities organising medical transfer of sick persons on board. And Safe Work New South Wales says it's monitoring the status of the Snowy Hydro 2.0 hydro project after two separate flooding incidents. New footage obtained by the Herald shows torrents of water gushing through a tunnel and cavern at the site. The federal government-owned corporation says underground work is continuing on the project. In the NRL, Dolphins enforcer Daniel Saifidi has laid bare his struggles and decision to medically retire. The 30-year-old has battled shoulder injuries and multiple surgeries since moving from Newcastle. Saifidi says it was a tough call, but his family comes first.
6: And it was the hardest, but it was also easy too. If I don't have kids, maybe it's different, but when you're struggling to pick the kids up when you come back from training, it makes the decision pretty easy.
3: And in the AFL, the Brisbane Lions have issued a formal apology on behalf of draftee Kobe Evans. The club says Evans is deeply remorseful and has taken full responsibility for a homophobic slur used against an opponent during last week's VFL game. That's the latest news update from the Capital Radio Newsroom. I'm James Wybrow.
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7: The cheapest unleaded 91 in Goulburn is at the Metro on Braidwood Road, which is going for $1.75. Cheapest diesel has gone up in price from last week. It's also at the Metro on Braidwood Road, which is selling at $2.34 a litre.
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8: Weather-wise, it's going to be mostly sunny, top of 17 degrees today. Tomorrow, climbing to a top of 19, the chance of early morning fog as well as the chance of early morning frost and a shower or two expected on Thursday with a top of 10, overnight low of 5. Braidwood today maxing out at a sunny 18 degrees, while in the nation's capital we're looking at a top of 19 with an overnight low of 3.
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8: Brad and Jeff, wake you up. Eagle FM Breakfast, Tuesday morning, all on thanks to our good friends at Geisler Motors. Experience the difference at Geisler's today. And we experienced it yesterday when we went down to their showroom on 100 Finlay Road.
9: Oh, 100% we did, Jeff. Like, we went into the dealership and we felt right at home. They gave us, like, they gave me a free coffee. They gave you a free hot chocolate. We got free hats out of it. They were just so nice, welcoming. It's just great seeing, like, a local dealership that's just, you know, very community-minded and focused.
8: And speaking of the community, on Saturday night, fireworks night at Goulburn North Public School, if you want to go, win yourself a family pass. The number is 48222935. We're playing bang or bust.
9: Exactly that. We're just going to make sure that this firework is a bang, or if it's a bust, you know, you still have another chance to win later on. But that's, you know, if this firework doesn't go off, there's only one way to find out. We're about to light it up, so call now, 48222935 for that family pass. We've also got tabloids on the way later too, here on Eagle FM. Yeah.

0: 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Brad and Jeb waking you up. We're doing it all thanks to our good friends at Geisler Motors. And now's your chance to win yourself a family pass to Goulburn North Public Schools Fireworks Nights this Saturday. We're playing Bang or Bust.
1: It sure is. And joining us on the phone to try and have a shot of winning the family pass to the Goulburn North Public Schools Family Fireworks Night, it is Sean. Now, mate, there's a lot of things going on just beyond the fireworks, including like a raffle and rides. So what are you looking forward to the most?
2: Pretty much the fireworks. The girls are very excited about the thought of the fireworks.
1: Yeah, okay. All right. So we've got the firework ready to light. Are you ready yourself, Jeb?
0: Yes, I am ready.
1: Okay, here we go. Gonna light it up. Oh, unfortunately, mate, the firework fizzled out. Sorry about that.
2: No, all good. That's fine. We'll still get the family down there for a great community event.
1: Hey, I'd like the passion with you, mate. And hey, there's still another chance to win later on today, probably around 9 o'clock-ish, if you want to have a shot. You can always call back in later.
2: All right, will do. Thanks, guys. You have a great one.
0: Unlucky, Sean, on not winning the family pass, but we love your community spirit. You have another chance to win Bang or Bust a bit later on in the show after 9 o'clock.
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2: Feeling it, we're feeling good. We're feeling good, hey?
3: As we know, Brad, the Irwin family, they're a pretty big deal here in Australia after the tragic death of Steve Irwin back in 2006, and they had gala dinners in his honour and such and such. One is going on in Vegas at the moment, but unfortunately, one of them won't actually be there.
4: Yeah, Bindi Irwin isn't attending the gala dinner. It's her third time in a row that she couldn't attend. But the reason for this is explainable. One, like, you know, the Australia Zoo, it's 500,000 acres plot of land, a team of 500. Someone needs to hold down the fort.
3: Yeah, that's a lot of animals. And what about if one escapes? Oh, so exactly it kind of makes sense, but yes.
4: But the other thing is that she's also had a few health struggles over the last few years. She couldn't make it last year's one in Vegas because of the health issues. And she shared online that, like, in the last 3 years, she's had over 50 endometriosis lesions cut out of my body. I couldn't say that word. I just don't know how to say it. But she had over 50 lesions cut out of her body, some cysts in various parts and organs, and just been, like, as you said, felt indescribable, inescapable pain. So, you know, I hope she recovers very soon and gets through all these issues.
3: We hope she gets better. But the other thing is this Steve Irwin gala dinner happens in Vegas and Brisbane. Get the Brisbane one, but Vegas, would Steve approve of that? There's not much wildlife in the desert.
4: Yeah, I mean, there's probably like the odd lizard or something, but I thought it would be like, even if it was like Florida, because at least you got alligators there, kind of on brand, you know, distaff counterpart to the crocodile. But, you know, regardless, the Americans really love the Irwin family, like even before and after. You
3: probably
4: know,
3: more than
4: passing.
3: The Australians, let's be honest here.
4: Yeah, I feel like there's a bit of a, you know, unbalance in terms of the love. But, like, we still love them here in Australia, don't get me wrong. But, you know, certainly the Irwin family are pretty popular at the moment, especially with what Robert's been doing in the US. He's become a huge, like, a starstruck of a person, a celeb. And, yeah, it's just this gala dinner is held to, you know, remind people of the legacy of his father and their father.
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16: In the downtown quarter, Clinton Street and Cowper Street have built up of traffic. Also, we've been noticing plenty of traffic much of the morning on Braidwood Road between Brisbane Grove, Elm Grove Road, the school and Currawang Road. Fitzroy Street to the Goldsmith Street roundabout, a block and a half along from the base hospital. Some steady traffic there. 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
17: From the Capital Radio Newsroom, I'm James Wybrow. The federal government is dismissing speculation next week's budget will include an earned income offset. The Australian reports Labor is planning to introduce a one-off tax break to benefit working Australians. The change would see those earning a wage or salary receive up to an extra $300. But Senior Minister Mark Butler says these are unconfirmed reports.
18: I'm not going to respond to unsourced speculation in one newspaper this morning. What I do say is there are tax cuts that will be in this budget. On the 1st of July, on the 1st of July next year, we took them to the last election.
17: In other news, two volunteer rescuers are believed to have been among the three people who were killed in a boating tragedy in the state's north. Sasha Foote reports.
19: Police say a search and rescue boat rolled while responding to a yacht in difficulty off the South Ballina breakwall. Three people were killed and another four people made it to shore. They were assessed by paramedics for injuries believed to be non-life-threatening. It's still not known how many people were on the yacht, which authorities believe has sunk. A search is resuming for any survivors who may have been on board either vessel.
17: Meanwhile, four Australians are on board a cruise ship moored off the West African coast as health authorities assess a suspected hantavirus outbreak. Three passengers have died, while another two people have been evacuated with symptoms of hantavirus. All passengers have been instructed to remain inside their cabins to prevent any potential spread of the virus. Overseas, Secret Service personnel have responded after a shooting near the White House. An officer opened fire near the Washington Monument with one person injured by law enforcement. Their condition is currently unknown. And organisers are vowing to proceed with a forum defending the phrase "globalise the Intifada," despite the City of Sydney Council kicking them out of a venue. After weeks of pressure, Lord Mayor Clover Moore ordered the event not to go ahead in a council-owned venue. However, the group behind the event says they will instead gather in a nearby park. Roosters winger Cody Ramsay has opened up on his remarkable comeback to the NRL after a three-year health battle. His career looked over when diagnosed with a rare stomach condition while playing at the Dragons. After coming on as a replacement in the Roosters' win over the Broncos, Ramsay explained why he never gave up.
20: Well, I got two beautiful girls and a partner for a massive reason. And then there's another reason that if you don't try, you never know. So I don't want to live my life not knowing.
17: The West Tigers have confirmed Jareem Buller has penned a new four-year contract to remain at the club until the end of 2030. And in the English Premier League, a rapid finish has seen Manchester City and Everton finish 3-3. Chelsea has gone down to Nottingham Forest 3-1. That's the latest news update from the Capital Radio Newsroom. I'm James Wybrow.
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21: The cheapest unleaded 91 in Goulburn is at the Metro on Braidwood Road, which is going for $1.75. Cheapest diesel has gone up in price from last week. It's also at the Metro on Braidwood Road, which is selling at $2.34 a litre.
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3: Weather-wise, we get into a mostly sunny top of 17 degrees for today. The chance of early morning fog and early morning frost tomorrow with a top of 19. And a shower or two expected while it's going to be windy on Thursday, overnight low of 5. While in Braidwood today, they're maxing out at 18 degrees and nice and sunny. While over in the nation's capital, we're looking at a top of 19 with an overnight low of 3. 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
4: And not too far away, Jeff, we're going to be joined over the phone by Vanessa Shipway. She's the Secretary of Cystic Fibrosis, Goulburn and District. Going to be talking to her about her experience working for the non-for-profit and with cystic fibrosis as a whole, because it is Cystic Fibrosis Month.
3: Well, they have the charity dinner later this month, 65 Roses at the Goulburn Workers Club.
4: Yeah, we're finding a bit about that, no doubt, in just a moment too. Also, bang or bust.
3: We're going to play another round of that because the first firework didn't go off as per se, so yeah. We're going to do it again. I have no idea where you're getting these from, but it was a bust.
4: They are quality fireworks, I swear. Quality from the ground in the box it came in. It said they were going to bang, but there's been a few fizzle outs. Let's hope this one doesn't fizzle out, because it's your chance to win some tickets to the Family Fireworks Night at Goulburn North Public School. Family Pass up for grabs.

0: Brad and Jeff waking you up on Eagle FM Breakfast. We're doing it all thanks to Geisler Motors. Now, Brad, we're continuing our chats this month because it is Cystic Fibrosis Month. So we are chatting to the Secretary of Cystic Fibrosis, Goulburn and District, Vanessa Shipway.
1: Yep, and she's joining us on the phone right now. Vanessa, good morning. How are you?
2: Yeah, good, thanks. How are you?
1: Yeah, we're doing all right too for ourselves. We want to find out about what your story is with cystic fibrosis. So how'd you get involved with the committee?
2: I joined when I was 14. My friend has cystic fibrosis and it's just something I wanted to support.
1: Yeah, so you saw how it was impacting your friend. You felt inspired to do something about it. And what's the experience been like so far?
2: Yeah, it's been really amazing. I just used to do the social media side of it, but now I've taken the role of secretary as well. So
1: that's quite the upgrade of the position you got yourself there.
3: That's so good.
2: Yeah.
0: Can we ask, what work does Cystic Fibrosis Goulburn and District actually do to spread awareness?
2: So we're a local non-for-profit organisation and we support those in the community living with cystic fibrosis and their families or carers. And we also contribute to life-saving research to find a cure for cystic fibrosis, which is currently an incurable condition. So that's something we contribute a lot of our funds to. We host annual fundraising events like our upcoming dinner in May. We have Bunnings barbecues on like four times a year, and other events like race days and Melbourne Cup events and show and shine and different things.
1: Yeah, I noticed you mentioned there about an upcoming charity dinner this month. That's the 65 Roses dinner, right?
2: Yes, coming up on the 30th of May. It's going to be held at the Goulburn Workers Club. It's a fun night. We have a three-course meal, live entertainment from the local band Living Reality. There'll be charity auctions, fun games and much more. The tickets are currently available to purchase at the front office of the Goulburn Workers Club, and it just supports our organisation's work as money from ticket sales, auction items and the items available to purchase on the night all go towards supporting our organisation and other affiliated charities.
0: Now, Vanessa, can I ask, why is community support so important for people living with CF and their families in regional areas such as Goulburn?
2: I think it's really important because obviously access to specialised healthcare and resources can be more limited than in major cities. Families often have to travel long distances for treatment, so that can be financially and emotionally challenging, of course. 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So we help families feel less isolated and more understood within their own community. 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
5: In the downtown quarter, Clinton Street and Cowper Street have built up of traffic. Also, we've been noticing plenty of traffic much of the morning on Braidwood Road between Brisbane Grove, Elm Grove Road, the school and Currawang Road. Fitzroy Street to the Goldsmith Street roundabout, a block and a half along from the base hospital. Some steady traffic there. 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
1: So he's a bit of a guard dog, this dog.
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12: In the downtown quarter, Clinton Street and Cowper Street have built up of traffic. Also, we've been noticing plenty of traffic much of the morning on Braidwood Road between Brisbane Grove, Elm Grove Road, the school and Currawang Road. Fitzroy Street to the Goldsmith Street roundabout, a block and a half along from the base hospital. Some steady traffic there. With Hyundai's Prius, enjoy early deals on a range of new and demonstrator models like the i30 sedan hybrid from $34,990. 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Traffic from 93.5 Eagle FM.
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13: Brad and Jeff waking you up. 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
0: And Jeff, we've got someone ready to play Bang or Bust this morning. It's your chance to win a family pass to Goulburn North Public Schools Family Fireworks Night this weekend on Saturday. 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
13: As well as in tabloids, someone who was a Disney star had a go at one of her fellow Disney stars who sang this song. It's every-

0: 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Brad and Jeff waking you up, doing it all thanks to our good friends at Geisler Motors. Now, Brad, we have another opportunity for you to win a family pass to the fireworks night at Goulburn North Public School in a game we like to call Bang or Bust.
1: Yes, and somehow he's managed to call through first. John is back with the redemption arc. So,
2: we've already had a chat with you earlier. This is the chance for a redemption. A redemption of my quality assurance of buying fireworks as well.
3: I'm not sure you can guarantee that nowadays, but let's go and have a chat anyway.
0: All right, Sean, let's find out if it's gone bang or it's gone bust.
2: It has gone bang!
0: Redemption is sweet for Sean today.
3: Redemption is beautiful. Thanks, fella. Thanks,
0: going
3: fella.
0: From zero to hero, but well done.
3: Redemption is sweet.
0: Congratulations, Sean, on winning the family pass to go see the fireworks night at Goulburn North Public School this Saturday. Somehow, he went from a bust and then his firework went bang.
1: I know, right? He had the best redemption ever. But we still have three more family passes to give away this week. So keep on listening to Eagle FM to have a shot of winning in Bang or Bust. When I was young, I fell in love.

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6: Yes, Jake Paul, he's in the headlines because he got roasted on Saturday Night Live by his former Disney colleague, Olivia Rodrigo.
4: Yeah, I'd say it was more like a playful roast, certainly not as like harsh as, you know, the tabloids are making it out to be. But basically, on the show, Saturday Night Live, Olivia was hosting.
6: Yeah, she was hosting.
4: And she had a bit of a monologue where she said, when I was 13, I was on a Disney show called Bizardvark. It was an incredible cast, which included acting legend Jake Paul. And we'd always talk about our futures, her and Jake. She'd say, I really want to create music that explores the complexities of girls my age.
6: She's done that.
4: And she has. And she'll be doing it more soon. And Jake responded, well, one day I really want to beat up old guys on Netflix.
6: Well, he does that. He challenges people to boxing fights and he loses.
4: He took on Mike Tyson Netflix. On Netflix, and that was a huge
6: stream. So they both lived out their dreams.
4: Yeah, they both lived out their dreams. Hooray, as she said. Follow your dreams. That's a simple message as they share in Disney Channel. But man, like, just think about Jake Paul. Like, what a career that guy's had. I don't remember him oddly from... I didn't watch Disney Channel too much growing up.
6: So he's gone from Disney actor, YouTuber, boxing.
4: There's also Vine mixed in there.
6: Can't and forget. Vine. What a quadruple.
4: What a quadruple career in the last 10 years. And hey, Olivia Rodrigo,
6: he's not even 30.
4: He's not even 30. He's almost there, but not even there. And Olivia Rodrigo, she's like 2 years younger than him. She's got a new album coming out in June, and she has a new song, Drop Dead. You might hear it so often on Eagle FM. And yeah, it's just a little fun little bit where the two would roast each other like that.
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10: In the downtown quarter, Clinton Street and Cowper Street are build up of traffic. Also, we've been noticing plenty of traffic much of the morning on Braidwood Road between Brisbane Grove, Elm Grove Road, the school and Currawang Road. Fitzroy Street to the Goldsmith Street roundabout, a block and a half along from the base hospital. Some steady traffic there. 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
13: We have some good news and some bad news. The good, whilst the rebates have undergone some changes, there are still up to $6,500 off the cost of your battery. There are also free energy periods coming for New South Wales from July.
12: The bad, the Australian Energy Regulator has also reported that New South Wales is in for some bill rises soon. We have already helped hundreds of families reduce their bills and we would love to help you achieve this too. Come and see us or give us a call on 1300 919 313. 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

0: David Guetta and Sia with Titanium on Eagle FM Breakfast. Brad and Jeff waking you up. We're doing it all thanks to our good friends at Geisler Motors. But we are done and dusted for you Tuesday, Brad.
1: Exactly that. We're done. And we've got to get some prep in for tomorrow because it's another big day. For one, you know, Captain Cash. We're going to play the song out for tomorrow at 7:15. There's still a chance to win today, obviously. But if you want to win tomorrow's jackpot, make sure to set the alarm for 7 o'clock. Thanks to Goulburn Nissan.
0: We have another two rounds of Bang or Bust, your chance to win a family pass to the fireworks night at Goulburn North on Saturday night.
1: Yep. Also, tonight, Ando has got he's got his Happiest Refugee show at GPAC, and Jeff and myself, we've got some tickets to go watch it.
0: Yeah, we do. Maybe we can actually pick up some tips on how to be funny, considering it's the comedy night at the Gordon Hotel tomorrow night.
1: That is a good point. You're thinking of maybe doing a set, potentially?
0: Potentially, maybe. And also, it's Wednesday, so it's Ready, Set, Shazam time. Can Brad finally do a clean sweep of Shazam?
1: Yeah, I need to get some practice in. I don't know how much I can if I'm going to go watch the show. But also, another thing, the national days for today, you know, we talked about it was a cartoonist day, but you saw there was one called, like, Hug a Shed Day, Take a Selfie?
0: Yeah, well, it's Hug a Shed and Take a Selfie Day. So we might go do that and post it on the socials, hugging a shed and taking a selfie. So if you see any sheds around, hug it and take a selfie and send it to us, please.
1: Yeah, we're sharing the love of our garden sheds. Oh, man, it's all happening here today and tomorrow. Eagle FM Breakfast. Hope you enjoy your Tuesday morning and afternoon. We'll catch you tomorrow. See ya.
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1: Feels weird you saying old school JB because I'm pretty sure that was like, what, 11 years ago that song?
0: I think that was like 2015.
1: Yeah.
0: And I can't believe we're saying it's old school. But here we are in 2026, that is known as old school JB. So I wonder what Baby would be then. Baby would be like ancient.
1: That's retro.
0: Retro JB.
1: Retro
0: anyway,
1: Justin Bieber.
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9: In the downtown quarter, Clinton Street and Cowper Street have built up of traffic. Also, we've been noticing plenty of traffic much of the morning on Braidwood Road between Brisbane Grove, Elm Grove Road, the school and Currawang Road. Fitzroy Street to the Goldsmith Street roundabout, a block and a half along from the base hospital. Some steady traffic there with Hyundai's Prius. 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Traffic from 93.5 Eagle FM.
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10: From the Capital Radio newsroom, I'm James Wybrow. Two volunteer rescuers are among those killed in a marine tragedy off the coast of northern New South Wales. A marine rescue boat rolled while responding to a sinking yacht off the South Ballina breakwall. Four people made it to shore and police have suspended their search, saying it is not believed there was anyone else on board the yacht. Police Marine Area Command Superintendent Joe McNulty has said their thoughts are with Marine Rescue, who have lost two people who are doing their best to save others.
11: Two very good members of the Ballina Marine Rescue Unit, dedicated search and rescue professionals looking after the New South Wales community.
10: In other news, the opposition is concerned a potential multi-billion dollar tax deduction for working Australians could increase inflation. News Corp is reporting the Albanese government will implement an earned income offset in next week's budget. The change would see all Australians earning a wage or salary receive a one-off payment of up to $300. But Shadow Treasurer Tim Wilson says it could worsen cost of living pressures.
12: We know the consequences. The IMF has said if you go down this path, it will fuel inflation, it will give with one hand and then take even worse and harder with another.
10: Meanwhile, mortgage holders are being warned to brace for more pain, with the Reserve Bank widely tipped to deliver a third straight rate rise later today. Despite concerns about a recession, the RBA is expected to lift the official cash rate to address rising price pressures. Overseas, President Donald Trump says United States forces have struck seven Iranian boats in the Strait of Hormuz as tensions in the vital waterway escalate. The United Arab Emirates is also reporting an Iranian tanker hit its state-owned oil port, which sparked a large fire. Former US Navy Chief William J. Parker believes it's up to Tehran to pull back on any further military action.
13: I think that's in the hands right now of the Iranians, whether or not they're going to attack those ships that are going through international waters. And if they do, I think it'll be a significant emotional event in their life, and hopefully they won't do that.
10: And Secret Service personnel have responded after a shooting near the White House. An officer opened fire near the Washington Monument, with one person taken down by law enforcement. Bulldogs forward Jacob Preston insists an Origin call-up is not on his mind as his side looks to find some form in the NRL. He says he doesn't mind playing on the left side of the field after being moved from the right at club level, but has laughed off suggestions that's a message he's sending to Blues coach Laurie Daly.
14: Oh, nah, honestly, my main focus right now is just getting wins for the Bulldogs. Honestly, that's, this week going up there and beating the Dolphins. That's the most important thing right now.
10: And in surfing, Aussie Ethan Ewing is celebrating gold at at the Gold Coast Pro. He's backed fellow Aussie Steph Gilmore's women's title, making it an Aussie double. That's the latest news update from the Capital Radio newsroom. I'm James Wybrow.
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16: Looking mostly sunny across the southern tablelands for the rest of the day today. Chance of some fog and a frost early morning tomorrow, followed by a nice sunny day. Clouding up on Thursday, chance of showers in the morning and afternoon, and similar conditions on Friday. Temperatures today, Goulburn reaching a maximum of 17 degrees. Braidwood's top temperature is 18 today, and Canberra, the nation's capital, top temperature of 16.
2: 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Another hour of Goulburn's best music is about to launch.